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1: 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Oh my, my, oh my, my love, I take one look at you, you're taking me out.

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1: Deep.
2: Okay.
1: Bear that beautiful soul.
3: I'm so glad I'm not in the dating world.
4: Yeah, you should be.
3: I mean, I hear these stories and I'm like, yo, this is bananas. However, I feel like we all need to settle down on this one. We got a text from a listener. She said she went on a second date with a guy. The first date, they went to dinner together. And then the second date, he said, I want to surprise you. So she showed up at his house. And when she got there, he was wearing a suit. He gave her flowers. He made her favorite cocktail, which, by the way, she did not tell him. He said he did a deep dive on her Instagram to find out she loved dirty martinis.
4: Creepy.
3: He also had an expensive dress that was picked out for her to wear, only they didn't go anywhere. I guess he made dinner for her at his house, and she said the food was really good and he was a good cook. But after dinner, he didn't try to make a move or anything. They just had a nice night together. She said she cannot figure out if this guy is just too nice or if he's a little bit creepy.
4: It actually sounds like she's dating the Beast, because that's everything that the Beast did for Belle. They didn't go anywhere. He gave her a dress. He picked out everything, knew everything she liked already.
3: Stop it.
4: Didn't try to make a move the first night.
3: She said it did feel fast for all that, but her friends are like, you know what? You need to keep seeing him. Is this borderline creepy, or should she give him another chance?
4: I like how the friends are all like, go ahead and get murdered by him.
3: Okay, so here's how I feel about it. We constantly hear from women that are complaining about these crazy men that they go on dates with, right?
4: Right, because they usually, like, they don't seem to think they care.
3: Yeah, or they go crazy and do crazy things like shove a corn cob in my ear because I like it. You know what I mean?
4: Right.
3: Like, weird stuff. This guy just got dressed up. Just gave you flowers, decided to do some recon to find out what you like to drink, and we're going to label him as creepy that quickly?
4: I think it's the fact that he bought her a dress to wear at the house that they weren't leaving from. That is weird.
3: What?
4: That is weird. I'm sorry.
3: Okay.
4: Here's some clothes that my dead wife used to wear.
3: He didn't say that. He didn't say that.
4: He didn't have to. I could smell
3: nice
4: her perfume
3: gesture.
4: On it. Where's the bag and the receipt?
3: Would it have mattered if he did it down the road?
4: Yes.
3: Because this was only the second date. Like, what if he would have done it 2 months from now?
4: I think anytime you buy me an outfit to wear in the house that's not lingerie.
3: When you put it like that, it is kind of,
4: I mean, let's just be real. You bought me an outfit to wear at the house that we're not leaving. And in my head, I don't know why, but your kitchen has carpet. And what? No. No.
3: Crystal said, you guys, this doesn't sound creepy to me. You just have to trust your gut, though. If the vibes were off, the vibes were off. Heather said it could have gone like most dates where they were just there for the, quote, dessert. Sounds like he wanted to build a relationship. I like him. I kind of like him, too.
4: It doesn't sound controlling at all that he, A, went through your Instagram and figured out what you like to drink. Didn't ask. Just figured it out.
3: But
4: so there's a lack
3: thoughtful.
4: Of conversation.
3: There's
4: but
3: a level of thoughtfulness.
4: Bought clothes for you to wear. What's wrong with the clothes I'm wearing?
3: What were they? Did they fit well? Did he know your size? Did
4: That's
3: he find something
4: creepier,
3: you would like?
4: Because what's with you?
3: What? And
4: put
3: she
4: the lotion
3: put it on
4: huh?
3: But
4: I'm just saying, this feels right. Very...
3: Team Robert, Team Rach, is this guy creepy or is he just nice? Do you think guys can be too nice, too? Because I think so often women have this aversion to men that are just too nice, when so often the opposite is out there. We see all these Andrew Tate men walking around that think you should be their servant, and at the end of the day... This guy just did something nice for her.
4: Yeah, but it's still weird.
3: Is it?
4: I feel like, okay, so I feel like, I don't know, knowing your drink and stuff from Instagram and having that lined up, that's cool.
3: That's sweet.
4: The weird part to me is the clothes. It is the fact that he bought her an outfit to wear. You didn't leave the house. It wasn't like you're going to the
3: But he
4: Broadway
3: cooked her
4: GR.
3: A meal, too?
4: Yeah, exactly.
3: And apparently he had a lovely home.
4: Oh, a lovely home.
3: Nicole said, too fast for what?

0: That was once what?
1: That was once owned by his parents that are dead in the basement.
0: Stop! Nicole said, too fast for what? He did make a move. He found things she likes from her public page. Mm. I'd say he did research, but I guess you never know nowadays. Maybe the next date is a group thing for her friends to meet him.
1: Well,
0: it feels too fast for that.
1: No. What? It feels too fast for friends to meet, but not for him to buy her clothes?
0: I'm just saying, like, maybe he could have waited a month.
1: I'm just saying,
0: gone in a few days.
1: Weird that you bought her clothes.
0: He was trying to impress her. It was very pretty woman.
1: I'm sorry. You buy me clothes. That's exactly. You buy me clothes. I'm not a hooker.
0: Right?
1: Like, come on.
0: All right. They went on a second date, only they didn't go anywhere. She showed up at his house. He did recon to find her favorite drink, bought her an outfit. They dressed up and had like a nice candlelit dinner with flowers in his house. Is he just a nice guy or is this creepy? Are you giving this guy another chance?
1: Also, if you buy me clothes, I've got anxiety because they're probably not going to fit.
0: Oh, I would have anxiety about it too, for sure.
1: I'd be like, oh,
0: great. She didn't say that,
1: though.
0: Here's
1: a shirt that's not going to fit. And I got to pretend like it's okay that my cutlets are all stuffed in here now.
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1: Y'all are real hung up on somebody buying you clothes. 105.3 Hot FM, it's Rachel and Rob. We had a listener send us a message. She went on a second date with a guy. The first date was just dinner. The second date, she went to his house. And when she got there, he gave her a dirty martini, which is his deep dive he did on her Instagram to find out that was her favorite cocktail. He gave her flowers. He cooked her dinner. But he said, there's something for you I have to give you. And when she opened it, he bought her like a really nice dress.
2: Creepy.
1: And he was in a suit. And they sat and had the dinner that he cooked together in his home. They didn't go anywhere.
2: That's the creepy part.
1: People are calling this love bombing. People are calling this creepy. But some women are completely disagreeing with you.
2: Why?
1: I'm actually shocked. I thought for sure you were going to be like, all of you women complain that you can't find a good man and that one's here and you're not even dating him.
2: No, I think this is really creepy. I think the fact that he bought her clothes, that's the thing.
1: I love clothes. That's my love language.
2: Yeah, but there's something weird about you've only been out with this guy once and he's buying you clothes. Like, that's just strange.
1: Somebody said, Team Rob, the fact that he did a deep dive on her on Instagram is giving me the ick.
2: Yeah, like, that's the thing is there's something about it. Like, I don't know. I guess part of me, too, is the whole idea, and I struggle with this, too, where, like, I stalk people online.
1: Yeah.
2: And then when they're like, let's meet, I'm like, I don't need to meet you. I know everything about you. I think it's weird that you decided to do a deep dive rather than getting to know her by talking to her.
1: So Raya said on our Facebook page, ladies, do we not do a deep dive on these guys? We're out here getting all of our girlfriends doing deep dive on these men's social pages, looking into them. So if a man takes interest in you and he takes the time to look at what you like, treats you to a nice dinner without expecting anything, because he didn't even make a move after. She said, I know it's not what you're used to. Take caution, but learn his favorites and return accordingly. This may be the best opportunity for your life of love, my dear.
2: I agree. Return accordingly, like bear spray.
1: What? Christy says, this is romantic. He sounds like a nice guy. Hashtag Team Rach.
2: I just want to remind
1: you, give him a chance still,
2: again,
1: you guys.
2: And I just want to say this again because I just want to make sure that it's out there. It's no different than Beauty and the Beast. The Beast did this to Beauty. Belle.
1: Oh my God, to Beauty.
2: And she was stuck in his castle.
1: Are you going out with this guy again? We have a listener on the phone remaining anonymous. You giving him a date?
3: Absolutely not.
1: Wait, you're Team Rob?
3: Yeah, because how did he even know her dress size?
2: Thank you.
3: Like, I can get, like, doing, like, a cute little, maybe he found, like, a picture of her, and she's like, oh, my favorite drink. But how'd you get the dress size?
1: That's a really good point. I did not think about that, actually.
2: It makes it creepy.
3: Like, I can see how Rachel was like, oh, it's like a novel kind of. Yeah, a novel where he's like perfect in the beginning and then strangles you.
2: Exactly. And that's the thing. You get into the lull of normal and then he kills you.
3: Right. You need his mom and everything. And then boom.
1: That's it. You guys are killing me right now. So you're not going out with them again. Are you single?
3: Absolutely not. No, I am married. But
1: you are married. Okay.
3: He wasn't a serial killer. So okay. I was like, fine.
1: It worked out. Do you think guys can be too nice?
3: I do, actually. It's like too nice to the point where it might be weird enough to look into.
2: Well,
1: yes.
2: And my thing is, I think sometimes you're too nice because you just don't understand. Like, you don't realize that this is coming across creepy.
1: Or when you come on too strong and you're just being nice, because I think there's a lot of men out there like that.
3: Yeah, for sure. I've run into a few of those back in my dating days.
1: But I'm married now.
2: Lucky again. Yeah. Lucky that you're married.
1: Thank you for listening. Have a good day.
3: Yeah, you too.
1: We just got a text from Jen. I'm totally Team Rachel in this one. I want someone to worship me like that. If it doesn't work out for them, I'll take him.
2: Oh, there he's going to worship you, all right.
1: John said, if he didn't do anything to try to impress you, you'd call him a piece of crap. I feel like men can't win. I do feel like there is a line, and sometimes men being too nice, we are too quick to judge it.
2: I think the problem is that there's a point where you are being nice, but there's a point where you just went creep factor. And I gotta be honest. I get the finding the drink on Instagram. I get the finding her favorite food, because you can get all that. You're right.
1: Yes.
2: You can get that from pictures.
1: Right.
2: But it is the dress is what gets me. It's that you bought her clothes, second date. You're not going anywhere. It's not like you're going, hey, I'm taking you somewhere special. And then you surprised her by taking her to the ballet and she was just dressed for a hike. It wasn't that.
1: It was just
2: it's that
1: at your table.
2: Is it to sit at your table?
1: Yeah,
2: to me, that's weird. That's weird because did you also go, I've also drawn a nice bath because I would like you to be milky clean.
1: But-
2: like, what are we doing here?
0: It's Rachel and Rob.
4: This is us. They make the mornings lit.
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1: I have to take a deep breath before I get into this. It's Rachel and Rob on Hot FM.
2: Is this still bothering you?
1: I'm still actually kind of mad about it. And my girlfriend and I have texted about it several times at this point. So I went to the 90s hip hop on strings candlelight event at Wealthy Street Theater, which, by the way, I've wanted to do this for a long time. They have like a Taylor Swift night, and then they do like Coldplay night. And basically, it's classical music, but it's like hip hop songs.
2: Yeah, you're like hearing Gin and Juice. And
1: yeah,
2: next episode.
1: It was Snoop and Dre. They had a Fugees section, so we're going ready or not. Here I come. Like, it was so good.
2: And
1: that
2: is cool.
1: They had an Outkast section of it, which was just the coolest, right? And I'm a bit of a music nerd, but I also had a couple drinks before I went in with my girlfriend. And we're sitting there, her and I in the middle, husbands on either side of us. And like I said, it's a 90s hip hop show and people are kind of vibing out. You got a mix of people. There were people who were there because they wanted to hear the cello and Dre together. And they were there in the front row to experience it, right? And then you had people like us that were like, oh, we know this one. It's Miss Jackson, Outkast. You know, I'm getting hype about it.
2: Right. And I feel like there were a lot, because that's why they pushed it so hard on Instagram.
1: Yes, because they do it as a way to bring pop culture into a string show.
2: Yeah.
1: Because it's normally a stuffy event. I'm going to be honest with you. I normally would never go to a string show.
2: And you're about to prove it.
1: Yes. So I'm sitting there. Sitting there, you guys. Aaron's on my left. My girlfriend's on my right. Her husband's on the right of her. And as I'm sitting there directly in the middle of Wealthy Street Theater, they start doing like the Nas portion and I'm going, I know I can be what I want to be. Cause her and I know it. Right. And
2: right.
1: We're having fun. Like we're having fun.
2: Which
1: we're
2: is,
1: whispering.
2: Yeah, it's $50. You should have fun.
1: Enjoy it. 56 actually for the premiere seats. So we're whispering and we're having fun and we're kind of giggling because her husband's just like not loving it. And Aaron's like, thank God this is an hour. Like if I'm being honest,
2: but also her, it's hip hop music.
1: It was great.
2: Yeah.
1: Right? This woman leans up and taps my girlfriend on the shoulder and was like, ladies, can you quiet down a bit? Like, with an attitude.
2: I didn't hear
1: it. With an attitude.
2: You're not my mother, Brenda.
1: Right. She looked like
2: I not only say that because I'm already annoyed by the fact, ladies.
1: And who says ladies? Like, you're not my teacher.
2: An a-hole.
1: I'm not getting in trouble in the auditorium in school right now.
2: We almost
1: Stop
2: had
1: it.
2: To hit the button.
1: Right.
2: I almost used the wrong word.
1: Right. And this is Rob's loyalty as a friend. He's like, you're right. You weren't annoying at all. I'm sure that I probably got too loud. We had two glasses of wine before we got there. Like, I was a little buzzed up, but I was having fun. I was enjoying it, right?
2: Right.
1: I'm listening to Snoop and Dre, you crazy bee.
2: And the idea is that you're at Wealthy Street Theater. You're not at a church. You're not at a,
1: right.
2: like the DeVos Performance Hall, which is, you know, like.
1: Yes, it bougie, right?
2: Yeah.
1: Or stuffy. And she was like, ladies, can you quiet down? And my girlfriend's like, oh, I'm sorry. And then I'm like, okay, how dare you shush us in this event? Like, there are people quite literally singing four rows down. Like, get out of here. Like, you can't be serious. And then this woman has the audacity to lean over to her husband and go, maybe next time they come shouldn't have four glasses of wine before they show up. And I wanted to be like, lady, it was two glasses of Prosecco. How dare you judge me? But at the same time, maybe you should have had some to lighten up a little bit.
2: That's what I would have said. Why didn't you say that?
1: I should have.
2: You know what makes me more mad than you got
1: what?
2: Shushed?
1: What?
2: That you didn't turn around and stand up.
1: Because
2: I would have been like,
1: is embarrassed by
2: because
1: me.
2: Because I would have turned around and been like, are you done? Because you're talking more than we are now.
1: And that's the thing. Like, I think sometimes when people shush other people in public, I think it can lead to a fight.
2: You should have also.
1: Like a full-blown fight.
2: Oh, better. You turn around and go, so loud.
1: My girlfriend and I almost said her name. I'm not going to say her name. We even have a photo together. And that crazy stuffy lady is behind us just frowning, man. She looks like Grumpy Cat. Like her face is just turned down in the
2: turned
1: photo.
2: Turned down for what?
1: Right.
2: You guys talking. That's why.
1: Now, I know that I can be a loud person. It's part of my entire personality in life. I've always been this way. Ask
2: no.
1: my teacher.
2: Are you serious?
1: Yes. Like I had dudes that in high school didn't want to invite me to parties because I was too
2: this
1: loud.
2: This is news to all of us.
1: Shut up, Rob. Have you ever been shushed like this in a public setting? Because I was a little embarrassed. Like, how dare you, first off, to drop a ladies on me?
2: Oh,
1: you weren't. She was like my age.
2: She's probably a teacher.
1: Right. She must have been a teacher.
2: And also not into having fun.
1: No, 100%. You and I got shushed at the LPGA.
2: I was just going to
1: like
2: say.
1: Like three times.
2: Yeah. And the sad thing was, is we were there. We were at the LPGA. We were next to a hole, which we have told them before. Maybe don't put us so close to the action.
1: Right. Like Rob and I should be set back.
2: Yeah. Like put us next to like, I don't know, but just a concession stand or something.
1: Jordan, have you been shushed before?
3: Yeah, my buddies and I went to, so I went to Oakland University, Detroit Mercy, big rivals of ours.
1: Yeah.
3: So we would go to Detroit Mercy every year because you play them every year at their place. We got shushed at a basketball game.
1: What?
3: But not just shushed. This guy told us to shut the bleep up. To be fair, we had pledges from my
1: brother. Were you heckling?
3: Drive us down there. We were all lit.
1: Yeah, I'm sure. Yeah.
2: I could see that.
1: I'm sure.
3: It's a basketball game.
2: But still,
1: it's a basketball game. That's actually wild to me. I don't understand people that are shushers. Like, you know what I mean?
2: I got shushed at a comedy show over at Dr. Grin's. I mean, rightfully so.
1: Yes.
2: I had a very loud friend. And we were talking, and I tend to like to try to outjoke the comedians.
1: Yes, I know you do.
2: I don't go to comedy shows anymore because of that. But no.
1: I'm funnier than you.
2: Do you know what? The comedian shushed me.
1: Really?
2: He's like, hey, shh, up there. Yes. I'm on stage. You're not. And I was like, oh my gosh.
1: I have been shushed by a comedian more times than I can count, Rob. More times. There's this guy, Joe Gillian. He's a comedian out of Chicago. He asked me to leave once.
2: You know what?
1: Am I not allowed to laugh?
2: They're like, you're allowed to laugh. You're not allowed to keep talking.
1: Okay, to the person who just texted in, I am not sharing the photo of Grumpy Cat Woman's face. I will not do it.
2: No, it's not. That's not what this is about.
1: But
2: it's just about your underwear.
1: I would like. When did you get shushed and did you spout back? Because I was mortified. I didn't say anything. And if Aaron wouldn't have been there and other people I was on a double date with, I probably would have said something.
2: I would have been like, I would have gotten so noisy. You would have all of a sudden heard the song. Right. All of a sudden you heard, because the violin just stops. And everyone would have been like this. I'd be like, oh, I guess I need to be quiet now.
4: Tap in. It's all the time. It's all online.
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1: Tell us about a time you got shushed. 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It's Rachel and Rob. If you missed the story, I went to 90s hip hop on strings at Wealthy Street Theater. Me and my girlfriend were having a very good time listening to Dre, Gin and Juice on strings. And the woman behind me was very annoyed by us and did this. Ladies! Ladies, can you quiet down? Ladies, why are you ladies? This isn't the middle of a middle school dance where I'm twerking and leaving room for Jesus.
2: Maybe just lean forward and go, excuse me, can you guys calm down a little bit?
1: Yeah, that's
2: a better way.
1: Ladies.
2: Don't act like you're better than me.
1: Yeah, and now
2: just because you want to be me.
1: Okay. You know what? It's hard to have fun, isn't it?
2: Exactly.
1: It's hard to watch people have a good time.
2: Oh.
1: And I'm only giving this much attitude to it because listeners on the text line have my back. I probably was being annoying.
2: Oh, no, you were totally.
1: I'm definitely being
2: because
1: annoying.
2: You and I are the same.
1: No,
2: you
1: for
2: were
1: sure.
2: totally being annoying, which is why we've been shushed three times at the LPGA.
1: Okay, a listener actually said, you guys, I have also been shushed at the LPGA. It's amazing they keep paying us to go back. You know?
2: Shh, don't say that.
1: Yeah.
2: I'm going to shush you now about that.
1: We had a listener text in, you go, and she said, you guys, I get shushed at the LPGA every year. One time they held the shush sign, the quiet please sign, right in front of my face.
2: Oh, that's awesome.
1: I just think it takes a certain kind of person, if you're sitting at a 90s hip hop on string show, to tell somebody to quiet down. You think that bro, his name was Igor on the cello, would have been mad if he heard me going, sipping on Dan and Juice.
2: They were proud that you were into it.
1: Well,
2: and that's
1: probably
2: the thing. Now hearing that, I'm like, I don't know that I would go to one of those
1: right.
2: because I can't be around like that kind of stuffy.
1: No, and I didn't expect it to be that way.
2: I thought it was funny. Like, you know, because sometimes they do the candlelight where they play like all the Taylor Swift songs.
1: Yeah.
2: Were you going to get that there?
1: Well, that's what I told my girlfriend. She was like, we should do the Taylor Swift song. Not if I can't sing,
2: man.
1: I'd
2: be like, no.
1: No.
2: I didn't realize there were so many rules.
1: We're not going to sing Shake It Off.
2: I didn't realize this was the motherland Russia,
1: right.
2: And I can't whisper or talk fairly loud as we do.
1: People are trying to get me to share the photo I have. So my girlfriend took a selfie of us in the Wealthy Street Theater, and behind us is that woman that shushed us. Like, I have a picture of her, and I got uncomfortable because she looks kind of familiar to me, but her face is turned down like grumpy cat. Like, she's just big mad, and her husband also looks angry.
2: Well,
1: I teed it up for you.
2: You did, and all of a sudden I realized that comment's going to be a meeting later.
1: Yeah, so let's keep it to ourselves. When did you get shushed? Good morning, Hot FM. What is your name and where are you from?
3: Good morning. My name's AJ from Muskegon.
1: Okay, AJ's on the phone in Muskegon. Have you been shushed?
3: I have. I actually got told to go sit down at a Hank Williams Jr. concert. I bought, like, the pit tickets, right? Like,
1: right.
3: PA tickets. And I wanted to rail ride because I understand he's 76 years old now, but I love Hank Williams Jr.
1: Yes.
3: So I wanted to get up there.
2: Heck yeah.
3: Some, like, 70-year-old woman behind me was like, we paid good money for these tickets. And I just turned around and I said, just because you're decrepit and don't want to get up doesn't mean that you're not still sitting in the pit.
1: Oh, my God, you're a savage.
2: I love that. See, that's Rob style.
1: Yeah. Get your old ass out of the pit,
2: yes.
1: Ma'am.
3: Yeah, sorry.
1: He's still mad. He's still mad.
2: I would have been happy that young people actually liked my old singer that I love.
1: Me too. Thank you for calling. Good morning, Hot FM. What's your name and where are you from?
4: My name is Joe from Grand Rapids.
1: Dudes are coming in hot today. When did you get shushed, Joe?
4: Well, here's the thing. It wasn't actually me, but I thought it was pretty funny. When my wife was in labor, I was trying to calm her down, and I was just kind of making that sound, that shh, you know, kind of coach her through it. And she snapped. How are you going to try to tell me to be quiet? I'm having a baby. And it wasn't intended to be shushed, but I guess
1: yes.
4: I was shushing her.
1: Oh, my God. Who shushes a woman in labor? Did you have a death wish?
4: It was the soothing sound that you do.
2: I love that she immediately was like, don't shush me. You're like,
1: right.
2: No, I'm trying to be like, whoosh, whoosh.
0: Want to say hi to Rachel and Rob? Text them at 616-451-0105. Please, someone make them feel special because we're exhausted over

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1: Remember back when people didn't get canceled when they acted like idiots, like in the 90s and the 80s, 70s, etc.?
2: Yeah, for a long, long time.
1: People could be heinous celebrities and then they would still gain so much attention and continue to tour and make so much money. I came across this article online and it is celebrities that the world has let off the hook despite their bad behavior in the past. And a couple of them, when I read it this morning, blew my freaking hair back when I was reading it.
2: Because you forgot about it or didn't know it at all?
1: Didn't know it at all.
2: Okay.
1: One I did forget about, Mike Tyson being convicted of sexually assaulting somebody in the 90s. Yeah. I mean, technically, I was only like 5 when it happened. But still, like, I forget. He went to prison, you guys.
2: I forget that he went to prison.
1: Yeah, he was in prison for 3 years.
2: Oh, no, I don't, because that's where he got his tattoo.
1: Is that where he got his tattoo on his face?
2: I'm almost positive.
1: Really? Oh, God. Not bad work for prison.
2: Well, I think they touched it up when he got out.
1: Right? But. It was a little scraggly at first, so they did clean it up for him.
2: It was squigs.
1: He was able to continue his boxing career, and you know, he was still a celebrity that people love because they put him in The Hangover, and everybody thought he was so funny.
2: Yeah, well, that's the thing, because he's really turned out to be this, like, hey, I'm just nice guy, Mike Tyson.
1: But this goes, like, even further back. So you think, like, remember the Beatles? The Beatles, they one of the most beloved bands in the world, right?
2: Yeah.
1: John Lennon.
2: Yeah.
1: In 1980.

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2: Also hurling slurs at them.
0: Man.
2: Are you kidding me? Like, how do we get to a point that we just look the other way about these things?
0: Well, but I also think, like, if... I don't know. Do you always want to be judged for your past?
2: No, I think people make mistakes, but I just gave you two instances for Mark Wahlberg.
0: No, I do
2: not
0: get
2: one,
0: that.
2: But
0: that
2: is, two.
0: That's hard. Yeah.
2: I think we all make mistakes in this world. Do not get me wrong. But I do think that people walk around with stuff like that internalized and they carry it with them into adulthood.
0: Well, and I think, like, yeah, my thought too is, like, man, how hard are you working to not let that come back out?
2: I mean, Mark Wahlberg's working out pretty hard. I watch him pretty regularly.
0: Yeah, I know.
2: He's on Instagram working out real hard.
0: I've been paying attention, but now.
2: Oof. And now I'm like, oh my God. Did you ever have a celebrity that you were just, like, fully disappointed by?
0: Weirdly, Charlie Rose.
2: What?
0: Charlie Rose. He's the news guy.
2: Yeah.
0: And he in the Me Too times, he got kicked off TV for that.
2: Yeah.
0: And it really disappointed me because, you know what? My aunt loved him. It was like, he's one of my aunts that I looked up to loved this guy and actually got me watching him because she's like, he's very fair with his news.
2: Oh, is that what she said?
0: Yeah. Apparently he was fair with also being naked in front of people. Right.
2: I don't remember the downfall of Charlie Rose.
0: I think he, like, walked out of a shower in front of his assistant. He used to come out of the shower naked in front of his assistant.
2: Oh, God. He was like Louis C.K. kind of?
0: No, he wasn't like that. He was just like...
2: a flasher.
0: Well, no, he was kind of like, I don't care who sees me. And she was like, well, I do care that I see you.
2: Okay, so he was harassment.
0: It was, yes.
2: You know who disappointed me, like, wholeheartedly? Was I never thought Justin Timberlake would turn out to be such a DB.
0: Yeah.
2: Like that. Somebody actually just texted in, you guys, Justin Timberlake was my most disappointing.
0: That is, the way he's kind of, the fact that he's on a short leash.
2: Oh, yeah, the short leash that Jessica Biel has him on now. But, yeah, cheating on his wife, getting a DUI. What he did to Britney, I read the Britney book.
0: Not only what he did to Britney, what he did to Janet.
2: Right. Oh, my God, Janet and her boob. Janet might have consented to that.
0: No, it ruined her career.
2: It absolutely did.
0: That was one of the biggest things because
2: he went on to skyrocket.
0: Yeah. Like, that's the crap part. He should have stood by her then.
2: What was it? Who was the celebrity that, like, completely disappointed you? Because, like, I've hit this point where I don't know if I can take any more bad information in about celebrities I thought were great. I thought John Lennon was Make Love, Not War.
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0: Okay, this is crazy. Did you see Perez Hilton was hospitalized yesterday?
1: You used to have that name, Perez Hilton.
0: Do you guys remember Perez Hilton?
1: I was just going to say, yeah, you used to have the nasty blog that like pissed everybody.
0: He was the one who basically made Britney crazy. Like, they credited him with the reason that she had a mental break. Is it all his fault? No. But he was part of that crazy time of paparazzi. He was kind of
1: the original TMZ.
0: Yes. Yeah. Like, that was Perez Hilton was before TMZ.
1: And then, and then he cleaned up, had a kid.
0: Yeah, he has three kids now.
1: Oh, wow, okay.
0: But this story, it broke overnight. He has been, I guess, kind of unhinged for a while on social media. I still follow him, actually. He's been very bizarre lately.
1: Really?
0: Yes. But yesterday he went on TikTok Live, butt naked, covered in blood, and was harming himself.
1: Oh my gosh.
0: Yes, at his house in Florida. And I guess the police were made aware of the situation because he went on TikTok Live cutting himself, you guys.
1: Oh my gosh.
0: And I guess they showed up and Perez Hilton was alone inside the house. He's been taken to the hospital and they say he's like safely recovered and he's getting the medical attention he needs right now. But he was home alone live streaming on TikTok. Covered in blood, butt naked.
1: Ugh,
0: like,
1: wow.
0: Oh my God. Next level scary and disturbing. And obviously we hope he gets the help he needs, but holy crap. Terrifying. Ariana Grande has said that her upcoming hiatus was actually planned a long time ago. And it was not an impulsive decision. She said this on stage the other night. Now keep in mind, it was earlier this week we talked about the fact that she announced she was taking a break and we thought it was because of the scrutiny over her body and her appearance because she looks so thin these days. But this is what she said at a show the other night.
2: I heard that my friends were worried that negativity was ruining things for me. But I just have to say that could not be more than
0: she goes on to say this is the greatest experience of her professional career. I will tell you, though, she does sound a little fake. It sounds a little fake as she's sitting there talking.
1: It does. Two things and I got to be honest, when you use two things can be true at the same time.
0: Yes.
1: I feel like that's ChatGPT telling you how to make us believe.
0: 100%. You know what I mean? Like, yes, because I think what you said earlier this week is true. Ariana Grande does not look healthy. And I do think that she has people in her camp that are like, yeah, Ariana, keep going on stage. Keep doing this. Keep doing this because it's making them money.
1: Yeah. I think a lot of people are overlooking what's going wrong, and that happens a lot.
0: Oh yeah, 100%. It happens all the time.
1: I was
0: going to
1: say, I can name two others: Britney and Justin Bieber.
0: I was just going to say Britney and Justin Bieber. Yes. Like, speaking of money, does anybody watch The Voice anymore? Because I think they found a new way to make money. Did you see they're doing a celebrity edition of The Voice?
1: No, why?
0: Exactly. It's going to premiere in the spring on NBC. The coaches are Joe Jonas, Queen Latifah, country singer Riley Green, and Keke Palmer is the host. I kind of love Keke
1: Palmer. Keke Palmer.
0: I love her. But they're saying the contestants are going to be actors, musicians, athletes, comedians, reality stars, and influencers.
1: Okay.
0: And they're going to have a voice boot camp. And they give like a backstage look where the celebrities are getting ready for like their blind auditions and in the VIP room.
1: You want me to be negative about this?
0: Oh, sure. Go for it. Yeah.
1: This sucks because these celebrities are going on to prove that they can do this. This is like Disney Channel with the kids.
0: We already knew you were good.
1: These are Nepo. These are, and I understand what a Nepo baby really is. It's when you have somebody else in your family in the industry.
0: Like Nepo babies of the industry.
1: The fact that they're already in the industry, they already have all the connections they need. So when someone hears that they can actually sing, they already got the avenue that they need to go.
0: Yes.
1: These other people that just go on as normal nobodies, mm-hmm. they are lucky if they get on the county fair circuit.
0: Right. Ring the cowbell.
1: Sorry.
0: They're lucky if they get on the county fair circuit.
1: I'm so annoyed by this.
0: That is so true, though. You guys, are you going to watch this? Text us, 616-451-0105. Because I couldn't care less. This I do care about, though. The story killed me this morning. There is an all-female bike race that happens called the Tour de France Femmes. And I guess,
1: No, this is
0: Femme. It's the Femmes. It's all women. So I guess this Tour de France, you know how we always worry about everybody juicing?
1: Uh-huh.
0: Like, wasn't the Tour de France what Lance Armstrong was busted?
1: I believe that was
0: Yeah. So apparently the women there, they're not juicing, but they're being accused of stuffing their bras. So like a larger bust can give a cyclist more of an aerodynamic advantage. And these women are using extra padding in their boobs to go faster, you guys.
1: This is going to be the downfall of the water bra.
0: Oh, my God. The water bra, for real. What is Victoria's Secret going to do with these extra push-up bras? They're doing closer inspections to make sure the ladies aren't misrepresenting their bosoms.
1: Oh, okay.
0: Okay, this is ridiculous, right?
1: I think there's a lot of people that are like, I'll be on that committee.
0: I imagine this woman named Jenny crossing the finish line, and all of a sudden they lift her bra up and just Kleenex falls out. Or just thunk. Oh, those are my silicones I put. Those are my chicken cutlets.
1: Yeah, those are my cutlets.
0: I know.
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4: Seeing a little more company on the expressways. Speeds, though, for the most part, still well over 70. Still no major accidents. Still dealing with construction. Kent County, Caledonia, Broadmoor, 68 to 84th. Long-term road widening continues into 2027. Also, Allegan County, 146th between 14th and Division. Still dealing with work to the overpass, damaged by a semi last summer. 10 minutes southbound, Rockford to downtown. I'm Dave Cackley. That's a look at traffic.
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20: 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From the Service Professor Weather Center, 13 on your side weather. Warmer today with highs in the mid-80s and lots of sunshine. Tomorrow and Thursday, a little bit cooler with chances for thunderstorms.
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0: getting into blind karaoke. It's Rachel and Rob on 105.3 Hot FM. How are you feeling right now, my man?
1: I'm really nervous. I gotta be honest.
0: Here's how this works. I've chosen three songs that people mostly know the lyrics to. We don't pull like any kind of wild wool over your eyes to where, you know, it's a song you've never heard of in your whole life. Blind karaoke your songs. It's somebody with karaoke that you would sing back at them at a bar. Okay?
1: Yeah.
0: Now, three songs today. The one I'm starting with, I feel like it's pretty legit. I also feel like I took it easy on you, but we've learned Rob knows the lyrics to nothing.
1: Nothing. And I hear these songs all the time. And yes. I will also say, just in my defense,
0: what?
1: When you are put on the spot,
0: it's hard.
1: It's hard. You sometimes forget even your own name. I'm Terry. Wait.
0: Terry, put it in reverse. Put it in reverse, Terry. Are you ready for song number one, Blind Karaoke?
1: Am I?
0: I don't know. Here we go. What is it?
1: Shaboozy.
0: No, stop it.
1: Oh, no, it's Wonderwall. Oasis.
0: Yep. Okay. Do you know where to get it?
1: No.
0: Not yet. I knew you were going to do it. I knew it. Okay, not yet.
1: You got to hear it.
0: It is coming. It's coming.
2: Today is going to be the day that they're going to throw it back to you.
0: Okay. All right.
2: By now, you should have somehow realized what you gotta do.
0: Oh my God, it's like Oasis is here.
2: I don't believe that anybody feels the way I do about you now.
0: Okay. I love that you're adding some like UK flair
1: Thank
0: to
1: you.
0: It too. That's impressive.
2: Backbeat the world on the street. Oh. That the fire in your eyes is out.
0: Dang it. No.

0: you now.
1: All right, actually, this is better than last week for you.
0: And all the roads in heaven are winding.
1: They're winding, Beth.
0: And all the lights we have to lead us, they're blinding. I messed that up.
1: You can't see. I get it.
0: There are many things that I would like to say to you, but I don't know how.
1: Okay, how will he do with this note? Let's see.
0: Because maybe you're gonna be the one that saves me.
1: That's not saving anyone today.
0: And after all, hold on, I gotta get to the part where it says,
1: fine. Yeah, right, here we go.
0: You're my Wonderwall. Yeah.
1: All right, Wonderwall.
0: None of the rest will go that easy.
1: No. We're going to stop. First verse alone. He's the first king. All right, you ready for the next one?
0: I know.
1: So Quinn had a friend in the car last week, and she was like, Miss Rachel, will you put this song on? And then I put it on. I was like, oh, my God, I'm going to make Rob do this for blind karaoke.
0: See, this is the thing. I set the bar too high.
1: All right, are you ready?
0: Yeah.
1: All right.
0: I hope.
1: It's going to go real quick. You got to get in real quick with this one.
0: Okay.
1: And...
0: Can't feel anything when I push it down, push it down on me.
1: No. Mm-mm. Yikes, inappropriate.
0: One, two, three.
1: No. Oh. Good time call, phone's blowing up. Ring up my doorbell. Okay.
0: I feel the love.
1: All right, see ya, not a strong suit.
0: Oh, 1, 2, 3, 1, 1, 2, 3. 1, 2, 3, 1, 2, 3, 3. 1, 2, 3, 1, 2, 3, 3. She only says 1, 2, 3 one time.

0: like it doesn't exist.
1: Okay, I feel like we're going to lose every listener we have. If I let you keep going, everybody's turning their radio off.
0: That's a very high song.
1: I know. That's why I laughed so hard when I played it in the car the other day. Because
0: I'm going to swing from the chandelier.
1: All right. Are you ready for song three? We have to end see a chandelier.
0: I don't know okay. if I am.
1: We are in the middle of blind karaoke. So far, we knew Oasis and Wonderwall. Sia and Chandelier, I mean, the note attempts were there. I'm going to give you an A for effort, okay?
0: Okay.
1: Your last one, though, I really just hope you slay it so hard. Are you ready?
0: Let's see.
1: Okay.
0: Hiya, Barbie.
2: Yeah. Hi, Ken.
0: You want to go for a ride?
2: Sure, Ken.
0: Jump in.
2: Stop. I'm a Barbie girl in a Barbie world. Life in plastic. It's fantastic. You can brush my hair and dress me everywhere. Ooh, imagination. Life is your creation.
0: Come on.

0: Touch me there, hanky panky.
1: This is dirty for Barbie.
2: You can play.
0: You can say I'm always yours. I'm a Barbie girl in a Barbie world. Life in plastic.
2: Right.
0: Oh, it's fantastic.
2: Okay, well, I knew you were going to channel it. I knew that if I pulled Aqua in... You know what the best part was? Your Ken voice. Honest to God.
0: Come on, Barbie. Let's go party.
1: She still left with him at the end.
2: I know. What a hooker, right?
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4: Look out for a crash in Grand Rapids, College Avenue over 196. No word on any injuries. We do have multiple units on scene there. Ongoing construction work, northbound at Pearl Street, right lane shut down. Allegan County Construction, 144th over 131. That's scheduled all the way through the end of the year. Lakeshore, no major issues at the moment. 31, Muskegon to Holland, 26. I'm Dave Cackley. That's a look at traffic.
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1: From the Service Professor Weather Center, 13 on your side weather, scattered thunderstorms throughout the day today with a high of 80, showers early on tomorrow and a high of 82. Next chance of rain this weekend on Saturday.
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0: 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It's Rachel and Rob. So Diddy, did you see his prison release date got moved up to January 24th of 2028?
1: Yeah, and I laughed when I saw why.
0: So why?
1: He got in a fight.
0: No, it got moved after the fight. That's what the story's about. So it was originally supposed to be January 24th. They pushed him out a month because he got into a fight and got put in solitary confinement. Now he's not getting released till February 20th.
1: Yeah, when I saw that he got it, because all I saw was Diddy involved in fight.
0: Yes.
1: Jail sentence extended or something
0: right.
1: like that. And I was like, can you imagine? Diddy's in jail and he's been trying to make it seem like he is such
0: this, I'm an upstanding citizen.
1: I am
0: citizen.
1: Such a nice guy. I'm yes. a victim here. And then he gets more time added because he got into a fight.
0: I would like to tell you that once again, I feel like I need to read this aloud. The recent brawl took place at Fort Dix Federal Correctional Institute. They put Diddy in Fort Dix. That's all I'm saying. That's the name of the place he is currently in.
1: And most of the time when you're like big, like, because he's a big guy, right? Not like tall big, but yeah. like big in the world.
0: Okay.
1: Most of those.
0: That's what you meant?
1: Yeah, that's what I'm trying to say. I don't know what I'm trying to.
0: Okay, okay.
1: He's more the boss type, if
0: oh,
1: you know
0: yeah,
1: what I mean.
0: Oh, yeah, for sure, right.
1: So
0: he's got
1: normally,
0: some power.
1: Normally, they have guys who would do the fighting for them.
0: Yeah, no.
1: Diddy's doing this all wrong.
0: Yeah, yeah.
1: He was involved in the
0: Diddy,
1: fight.
0: Diddy, get yourself a prison gang. God.
1: Exactly.
0: You think you'd learn something
1: you
0: at
1: are,
0: this point.
1: This is telling us he's someone's
0: right.
1: B.
0: Fort Dix has taught him nothing. Nothing.

0: I saw this story this morning, the survey that was done with Americans, and it made me instantly think of you, Rob. 53% of Americans wish public bathroom stalls did not have gaps in the door. If I had a dollar for every time Rob talked about the gaps in the door in the men's room, I would be a very rich woman.
1: You would, because that is actually one of my, that's actually my whole phobia of using the bathroom in places.
0: Yes, I know.
1: It's not actually, and I'll say, because I have my one private bathroom downtown that I go to in the one building, and they have floor to ceiling doors on each stall. And that's why I go there.
0: You're giving it away. It's a bougie place if they have floor-to-ceiling doors.
1: Or maybe it's just one bathroom.
0: Yeah, okay, whatever.
1: shut up.
0: You're going to give away your pooping
1: place. My point is the whole thing is because I don't want people looking at me when I'm doing my thing.
0: Yeah, I don't think you're alone there because I don't like it either.
1: I was going to say, and they say 53% of the people said that they hate the gaps.
0: Yeah.
1: They didn't interview enough people then.
0: Right, because I feel like it's much higher than that.
1: Uh-huh.
0: And I will say, as a woman, I'll never forget one time I walked in to the women's restroom here at the radio station. I had this boss that I just really didn't like, you guys. Like, oh my God. I avoided this woman at all costs. It was all costs.
1: At all costs.
0: At all costs. If she was in the bathroom, I didn't go in. Like, I would literally hold it and go when she got done.
1: I'm not kidding. I'm in the men's room. That's how bad I am.
0: I'm not kidding. I would wait to hear the heels leave the restroom. So one time I missed the heel sound that I needed to know when to enter. So I went in there. And there she, I could see her like through the gap in the door. And I'm like, oh God. And now I look like the worst if I just turn around and leave.
1: Yeah, because she can also see you through the gap.
0: So I had to just stand there and listen to her pee. And I'm like, this is the worst.
1: Oh,
0: this is the worst.
1: Well, that's like the time I walked into one of our bosses.
0: I forget. Share that story because we had this temporary boss for a while. Nobody really knew who the guy was, but we knew he was a little off.
1: Yeah, he was just a really strange guy. He's an older, bigger guy. And I went in to go to the bathroom. And in our bathroom here, we have a stall and we have a urinal, but we've all kind of decided that the bathroom's not big enough for two people. Like, just awkwardness. Like, we just have all the guys, I don't know why I've decided that, but we locked the door. So I've been popping in there real quick to use the bathroom while we're in break. And I'm like, oh, I'm just going to run down there. And I pop open the door. And when I do, I look and I see him just sitting. I see his thigh. I see everything.
0: Like pants to the ground.
1: Pants to the ground. He's sitting there and he looks and he's like leaning over. He looks at me and goes, hi, Rob.
0: He said hi?
1: And I was like, well, Prince, you got to lock that door.
0: You can't say hi.
1: He said hi, Rob, because he was looking right at me.
0: Oh, my God. Everything about this is gross.
1: And I had no idea. So I was just like, normal eyesight for me, I guess, is about the top of the toilet area for me. You know, like I'm just kind of looking as I go in.
0: He said hi.
1: And so I just see his leg, his bare leg. And I still remember he was wearing a yellow button-up shirt, like a light yellow shirt.
0: It's burned in your brain.
1: It's burned in.
0: It's never going to be gone.
1: Hi, Rob. Lock the door!
0: I literally had to have a conversation with my 5-year-old son not long ago about how you don't look through the crack in the gap at the door. Because I had him in the women's restroom, and I was in a stall, and he was in a stall. He got done first, right? So I'm sitting there, and I'm not going to lie to you, I was going too. That's why he got done first. So, but here's the thing. He can see me through the crack, right? So we're at a very busy place. There's a lot of women in the restroom.
1: Uh-huh.
0: And he's looking at me through the crack. My 5-year-old son going, are you pooping in there? I think you're pooping, Mom. I see you. And I'm like, oh, my God.
1: The worst part is you just see one eye and you keep making eye contact with it.
0: Get out of here. He's like, Mom, are you pooping? Women are audibly laughing in the other stalls. You know what? The day I don't have to take my son into a bathroom anymore is going to change my life.
1: That's why I don't know if I'm glad I never really had kids.
0: Yeah, they humble you real quick.
1: That bathroom stuff.
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3: Moderate to heavy traffic flows forward. 131, I-96, M-6, crews still on the scene of that crash in Grand Rapids, College Avenue, over the Ford Freeway. Still no word on any potential injuries there. Seeing pockets of congestion along the Beltline at 28th, also Broadmoor and 44th near the Ford Airport. Lakeshore still relatively quiet. 96, Muskegon to Grand Rapids, 35. I'm Dave Cackley. That's a look at traffic.
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1: From the Service Professor Weather Center, 13 on your side weather. Scattered thunderstorms throughout the day today with a high of 80. Showers early on tomorrow and a high of 82. Next chance of rain this weekend on Saturday.
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0: 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It's Rachel and Rob. What do you got on the hot list for our Wednesday morning today, Rob?
1: Well, the race for governor is officially set for Michigan. On the Democratic side, Secretary of State Jocelyn Benson won decisively over Genesee County Sheriff Chris Swanson, taking about 83% of the vote yesterday. On the Republican side, Congressman John James defeated businessman Perry Johnson, winning roughly 50% to 35%. Benson and James will now square off in what's expected to be one of the nation's most closely watched governor races this fall. In the Democratic U.S. Senate primary, NBC News has called it physician and former Wayne County Health Director Abdul El Sayed edged out Congresswoman Haley Stevens in a nail biter, winning less than 2 percentage points. State Senator Mallory McMorrow finished at a distant third. El Sayed advances to the race this fall to face Republican Mike Rogers, who is unopposed in his primary. As for West Michigan, Congresswoman Hillary Scholten in the 3rd District advanced without a primary challenge, while Congressman Bill Huizinga won his Republican primary in the 4th District. An armed man was arrested after he was seen taking photos and videos of the Trump National Golf Club in Los Angeles over the weekend. Authorities reported this yesterday. The incident happened Sunday, a day before officials announced that President Trump plans to visit the Rancho Palos Verdes property. That's a lot to say there.
0: Yeah, it is.
1: For this week, for a Republican dinner, plainclothes federal agents spotted the man walking around the grounds, filming and appearing to watch security planning. Deputies detained him. He's been identified. He's a 38-year-old man named Janine John Tahele of Downey, California, and found a loaded pistol in his car with hollow point ammunition in the magazines. When they went to his house, they found even more guns and ammo, body armor, two radio signal devices, and several notebooks that had concerning statements. So he is going to stay in custody for a minute. And then last but not least, Grand Haven is making its most heavily traveled downtown and waterfront areas more pedestrian focused. And they're going to hold riders and motorized devices to a stricter safety standard.
0: That's e-bikes.
1: To say, the Grand Haven City Council has approved a new ordinance banning e-bikes, electric scooters, and electric skateboards from the mile and a half boardwalk along the Grand River Harbor. City leaders say the move is aimed at improving safety in the corridor packed with walkers, tourists, and families during the summer season. That means the new rule, traditional non-motorized bikes, the ones you actually pedal with your legs, will still be allowed on the boardwalk. And that's the boardwalk that goes all along the waterfront up to the lighthouse.
0: Yeah, it gets so busy too.
1: Yeah, they also changed parts of the pedestrian safety initiative. The city has established a no-wheel zone that covers about 10 blocks around Washington Avenue during peak summer season. So the zone includes the social district and other areas like where the restaurant and bars and heavy foot traffic happen.
0: Yeah.
1: Basically between Harbor Avenue and 3rd Street, there's a no-wheel zone now on the sidewalk there. And the council also voted to add in e-bikes, electric scooters, and electric skateboards to the city's reckless operation ordinance.
0: That's so interesting.
1: Yeah. So if you, especially if you're taking one of your own e-bikes or scooter or whatever,
0: yeah,
1: just know there's now new places where you can ride. I know, like, if it's one that you can rent, they usually put the no ride zones where it'll shut off. But yeah, just be aware that Grand Haven is changing the rules over there.
0: I kind of love this. You guys have heard me be a boomer about the e-bikes. They drive me nuts and they're freaking dangerous.
1: Well, especially because I don't think people understand, like, they can go fast and you're basically, because you can go faster than a bicycle.
0: Yeah.

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1: Bear that beautiful soul.
3: Christina's on the phone in Granville. So, Christina, thank you so much for going on the air today. We appreciate it.
4: Oh, hi. How are you guys?
3: We are doing good. We got your message, and all I could think was, oh, my God, I'm you.
4: So my boy is, like, really hairy, just like my husband's entire side of the family.
3: So when you say my boy, you mean your son, right?
4: Yeah. He's 5 years old, and he has a full-blown unibrow.
5: Oh, wow.
3: Poor pumpkin.
5: I know. I'm like, that's your child.
4: Like, you guys, it's huge. Like, it's distracting. Like, and I know I'm sounding ridiculous and shallow as a mother, but I told my husband I was going to shave, like, the middle to make sure it looked like there were two, you know, eyebrows.
3: Yeah, got it, two.
4: And then he freaked out.
3: He did?
4: He told me that's insane. Yeah.
5: Which, and part of it's probably because once you start, he's only five. Once you start at five, it's going to have to continue.
3: Is that what he said?
4: That's exactly what he said. He was like, no, once he starts shaving as a guy, you can't stop. You got to keep going.
5: Exactly. So many, like, kids at 12 or whatever get made fun of because they get little mustaches or they have peach fuzz on their face.
3: Yeah.
5: Most dads are like, oh, we want to wait. Let's wait until I absolutely need to shave, because once you start doing it, you got to do it. But I also got to say, my first thing was, with if a caterpillar is really fuzzy, you know that it's going to be a bad winter. So I was going to ask you, does it look like we're about to have a bad winter coming up?
3: Poor kid, he's five, Rob. Keep your caterpillar joke to yourself. He's five. Okay, but for real, I think I'd have to do the same thing. Honest to God, I know that that's terrible, and some people would call, but I mean, it's a shallow thing. I'm not going to lie to you, Christina. I think it's considered shallow how you and I feel about this.
4: Well, I just feel like he's going to get made fun of. Do you know what I mean? Like,
3: at some point, he will.
5: That would be my fear, too.
4: Yeah, it's like, I don't know. I feel bad, you know? It's just, like, kids are mean, and they don't forget. And I don't know, is it really that bad that I just want to take care of it now?
3: Like, no, I don't think it is, because then that's all he's ever going to remember to know. Like, oh, I've always shaved my eyebrow. It is the way it is. You know what I mean?
5: I would probably do more waxing than shaving.
3: You're going to wax a five-year-old? Ouch.
5: Yeah, I am. Because you're going to need to know beauty hurts.
3: My mom used to tell me that pain is beauty.
5: But then if he gets made fun of, you could be like, what hurt more, the waxing or the jokes?
4: Exactly.
3: God, I remember being a kid, though. And the thing is, if you let it get too out of control, he will get made fun of. I remember I've always been a little furrier on the furry side. I'm a brunette girl. I got dark hair. I'm fuzzy. So when I started getting leg hair and stuff, people would make fun of me at school. I was like nine, and I remember girls mocking my leg hair because I full-blown had man hair on my legs. And I went home and my mom was like, once you start doing this, we can't stop. I'm going to show you how to do it. And it was just like those Nair commercials where she showed me how to lather up my leg with a bar of soap. And then I had to shave my legs the rest of my life after that.
5: See, that's the thing. That's what you don't want to have to do that until you have to do
3: it. But I would have liked to have not have been made fun of on the playground the day I wore shorts to school. You know what I mean?
5: Which stuck with you more?
3: Yes, like I'm 37, babe. Yeah. I never forgot.
5: Yeah.
3: Okay, so the question at hand is, when is it too early to make your kid shave body hair?
5: Or is it wrong to this five-year-old has a unibrow. Is it wrong to shave it?
3: I think I would do it.
4: My husband says that his mom didn't start, you know, helping him handle his until he was in high school. But there's no way letting him go that long.
5: But your husband also didn't have social media and couldn't be bullied from the age of seven.
3: I mean, most kids have a phone by second grade. So.
5: Yeah, exactly.
3: Keep listening this morning. Exactly. We're going to find out what people think, okay?
4: Okay.
3: We just got a text from Alicia. She said, my son had a unibrow too, and the kids were so mean to him that we started plucking when he was very little.
5: Which is funny, only because then we're getting a lot of back and forth.
3: Yeah.
5: We've got this up on our Facebook page. You could also call or text 616-451-0105. Because Ashley also says, has the son ever been teased, or is he only being judged by mom? He's five. Leave it alone. But then Dizzle. I like that name.
3: Dizzle?
5: I think her name's Murray. But we'll go. Yeah. I think waxing is perfectly fine. It's something that'll make the child feel better and more confident.
3: And that's the thing. Maybe the kid isn't even aware of it, though, because they're only five. Like, you still have confidence at five. Nobody's beat you down yet.
5: Isn't that part of it? You want to make sure they don't get the confidence beat out of them?
3: They stay that way? Yeah. I don't know. I understand why people say five is too early, but I did like Katie's comment. She goes, I don't see why it's that bad. She can take a little $3 eyebrow razor to the middle, and at least, you know, she's teaching good grooming and hygiene early. Are you a person that would be vain with something like this with your kids? Is there anybody willing to admit that there was something with their kids that they just couldn't let go of? Because there was something I did to my daughter, and I'll share it coming up. My husband was so mad at me about this because it really was about me. She was only 10 months old when I did it.
5: Really?
3: Yes.
5: Already getting nose hair, huh?
3: Right.
5: No, I'm just kidding.
3: I waxed her nose. Yeah, no, yeah. I didn't. But if you have issues with this, or you were a kid who was made fun of at a very young age, our listener wants to shave her 5-year-old son's unibrow. Is this because she's vain? Is it way too early to do this? Or are you on board with it?
0: We want to hear from you. 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
1: Looking good on the expressways for the most part. A little bit of a snag eastbound 196 through downtown. We do have a crash. Still in the cleanup. College Avenue over 196. Still no word on any potential injuries. Construction downtown. MLK over 131. Bridge reconstruction going to run through Thanksgiving. Lakeshore relatively quiet. 31. Muskegon to Holland 27. I'm Dave Cackley. That's a look at traffic.
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6: From the Service Professor Weather Center, 13 on your side weather. Scattered thunderstorms throughout the day today with a high of 80. Showers early on tomorrow and a high of 82. Next chance of rain this weekend on Saturday.
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0: kids' parents are not perfect. I can admit that. 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
1: That's why I don't have kids, because I am perfect. Yeah. Thank you.
0: I do a lot wrong. And honestly, I'm not saying this mother is wrong. If you missed it for therapy hour today, we had a mom that went on the air and said her 5-year-old son has a unibrow. She wants to shave it because she's worried he's going to start getting made fun of. She straight up said that it's kind of distracting. So that tells me she also has some vain feelings about it herself. I'm not going to judge her for it. Her husband doesn't want her to shave the unibrow that her 5-year-old has, because he says once you start shaving it, you can't stop. Apparently her son didn't start, or her husband didn't start taking care of his until he was in high school.
1: Which,
0: take care of that, babe.
1: Yeah, I was going to say, which I feel like that's kind of a long, long way.
0: Yeah.
1: But I also wonder, like, and she didn't tell us what it was, but I wonder, like, what did she get made fun of? Only because Ashley was talking about how in 3rd and 4th grade, she got made fun of how hairy her legs were.
0: Ashley, you and me both, yeah.
1: But she was like, I have black hair, and they weren't any hairier than anyone else's.
0: But when you have dark hair, it stands out. Blonde girls, you can't even tell. You can go your whole life and not shave your
1: legs. And that's what I'm wondering if, like, did mom already have an issue too? And
0: yeah.
1: She just hasn't brought it up?
0: You know, I did something I wasn't proud of when my daughter was about 10 months old, and still looking back, I don't know that I fully regret it. So Quinn had something called cradle cap, and a lot of babies get this. Do you know what this is?
1: Where your head's flat in the back?
0: No. No, babies get that too.
1: My brother has that.
0: Cradle cap is actually a little bit more common, where at the scalp, it gets really flaky and crusty and gross, and it's because all of the oil of their skin is developing and their hair follicles are coming in, and it gets like almost like a crust on it.
1: Oh, yeah. Okay.
0: Quinn had it really bad. And if you have babies, you know what a cradle cap is. So I one time was home from work, and I thought, okay, there's got to be something to get rid of this. It was gross. Like, I'm going to be honest with you. It was sick. So I read online that if you put olive oil on their head.
1: Oh, my God. I was going to go with mayonnaise.
0: That if you do that and you let it soak in and then you get like a fine tooth comb, you can just like flake it out and then put them in the tub. So Erin came home and I did this to Quinn that day. And then I washed her and it got a little bit better. Honestly, it worked a little bit, but it was still there pretty bad. Erin goes, why is Quinn's hair so greasy? I was like, well, I did a thing today. He goes, why would you do that? She's a baby. This is so vain, Rachel. Why do you care? And I'm like, because it's kind of gross. Like, it's kind of gross.
1: Otherwise, we're putting a stocking cap on this kid.
0: I don't want my baby to be flaky, honey. I don't want her to be flaky. She had greasy hair for like 2 weeks straight because we couldn't get the olive oil.
1: Are you serious?
0: Yeah, because kid shampoo, like that Johnson & Johnson, ain't going to cut it.
1: It just doesn't cut the grease. Yeah.
0: So it just sat there and she just had greasy hair and I just side parted her and put a headband on.
1: Oh my gosh, so you actually made it look worse.
0: Yes, but I would be the same thing with a unibrow. Bennett Bud's starting to get one because my husband has really bushy eyebrows. He's starting to get it, and I've told Erin before, like, what age do we start taking care of
1: it? And I think, like, I like the one person that said, just start doing it and don't say why you're doing it. Just be like,
0: yeah,
1: this
0: just
1: is
0: do
1: just
0: it.
1: A normal thing we do.
0: Yes.
1: And I like that because I got to be honest, I got made fun of a lot when I was growing up about beard or mustache and stuff. Like, I had a mustache.
0: Did you like hit puberty early or something?
1: Kind of, but I had a lot of peach fuzz on my face.
0: Yeah.
1: And I remember an uncle walking by and grabbing the peach fuzz on my cheek and pulling on it.
0: Oh,
1: and being like,
0: God.
1: How long are you going to grow this out? And I'm like, what? And then I started
0: shaving.
1: It's
0: always
1: shaving.
0: A weird uncle
1: it
0: that pulls
1: always,
0: that crap.
1: It's the uncle I actually hate. Like, of all of them, I have one that I actually just cannot, I despise. And it was that one beforehand. I should have known this was going to end up this way. But when he did that, I was like, oh my gosh. And I remember, like, it made me so self-conscious. My dad was like, now we have to shave. Now we have to.
0: Right, because he's making
1: because
0: jokes
1: he made
0: about
1: it,
0: you.
1: Yeah, and after that, it was all the time. You had to shave. And I look back and I wish that I wouldn't have been 7 years old when that happened.
0: Yeah.
1: But I wasn't really. I was 12.
0: Oh,
1: but I was still young. Like, I don't know, like 13 or 14 would have been nice.
0: 616-451-0105. Who knew this bit was going to be so triggering for you? This mom listening is like, geez, sorry I brought up my kid's unibrow. If you have a kid who had a unibrow, did you shave it? Do you think this mom is being ridiculously vain? Hannah's on the air in Grand Rapids. Do you think she's being vain?
2: So I was the kid with the unibrow.
0: Yeah.
2: And my dad made jokes about it constantly. He would like put his hand near my face and like make little tweezing motions and say, just let me tweeze it. Just let me take care of it. And I'll tell you, only one person when I was in like elementary, middle school ever said anything about it. And I do remember that kid in school saying something about it. But what I remember way more is my dad saying stuff all throughout my life. And yeah, he wasn't very nice about it, but it's still just that he commented on it and brought it up and made me feel like it was something to be ashamed of. And I had to work really hard to get comfortable with the unibrow, and I don't shave it anymore. And I actually kind of like it.
0: Good for you. That's fantastic. So you're saying this mom could actually be creating a complex with her son who has no issues with it at this time.
2: Definitely. Like, I don't think I would have really cared had my dad not pointed it out. And maybe I would have had more issues with the boy in school saying something about it.
0: Yeah.
2: But yeah, so the only thing that's really stuck with me to this day is that my dad said something about it.
0: Okay.
1: You know, it's funny because I was just sitting here. You kind of unlocked like a therapy moment for me because I was like, oh my gosh, my dad used to comment on my weight more than people at school did. But then right? It hurt more when people at school and you know what? The boy at school might not have hurt your feelings at all because you would have been one person that said it randomly and you don't care about him, but you would have had right. That so ingrained in you already from your dad who you did.
0: Right.
1: Now I'm like, is that why the kids at school and they call me fat hurt so much? Because my dad would make fun of it?
0: Oh, that's terrible, Rob.
1: Oh my gosh. I gotta call my therapist.
2: I'm sorry. I didn't mean to bring that up for you.
0: We're gonna start making you call once a week so we can unlock Rob's emotions he needs to let go of. Have a great day today. Good morning, Hot FM. What's your name and where are you from?
3: Catherine from Grand Rapids.
0: And what do you think about this morning, Catherine? I mean, would you do this if you're this mom?
3: I definitely would. Okay, I have kids that are 15, 8, and 3. My 3-year-old is not in school yet. He doesn't worry about anything like that. But people forget that kids start getting teased at a really young age.
0: Yeah.
3: Like, I don't know what it is with adults who, like, y'all forgot being kids and stuff. I'm 34, okay? I remember being in elementary school and being teased because of things.
1: Yeah, kids are mean.
0: Kids are mean at a very young age. Yeah. I mean, Quinn was 4 years old when she was told that her hair wasn't pretty because it wasn't long anymore.
3: Right.
0: Four.
3: Well, that's the thing.
1: And the thing is if you have younger kids who are around older kids, the older kids are going to make fun of them.
0: Right.
1: So it may not even be their own age group that starts the
0: picking. Stick them on the bus, man.
3: Exactly.
0: See what happens then.
1: Yeah, exactly.
3: It starts at a young age. It's really easy to be like, what happened? Why do you only have one eyebrow? You know, like that's how it starts.
0: And it can be something as minuscule as that, too. Like a kid just has a question. Why do I have 2 eyebrows and you got 1?
1: Yeah, or why do you have a mustache up above your eyes?
0: Right.
3: Right. You know, he might be young, but it's better to get it started now and out the way and be used to it rather than freak out and get teased and then start doing it later.
0: Thank you for calling in this morning. I like your perspective. We just got a text from Ariana, too. You can text us 616-451-0105. She said, I had a unibrow as a child and my mom would not shave it. She said, I was teased so badly and I remember it to this day. Shave it. That's what she said. Shave it. That's how she ended it. And I know this kid's 5 and we're all like, oh, we shouldn't be shaving a 5-year-old's face. But at the same time, if you're worried about your kid getting made fun of, people be mean. I remember I had a mustache too, Rob. And I had my aunt who was like, I was 12. And she was like, Rachel, get in the bathroom. We're taking care of this thing. And she shaved my mustache. I wish I was kidding. And Aunt Terry is a very nice woman. We call her Saint Terry, but she shaved my mustache.
1: Well, she helped you. Because yeah. I got to be honest, this whole mentality of like, they're just kids. Kids are the worst. I'm 43 and teenagers hurt my feelings.
4: 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Traffic.
5: Heavy traffic flows persist on your main roadways. We do have that crash still in the cleanup. Still seeing a little bit of a delay, College Avenue and 196. We do have closures ongoing. Ottawa County, Holland, Lakewood Boulevard between 120th Avenue and US 31. Southbound inbound from Cedar Springs. Going to take you about 17 minutes to downtown Grand Rapids. I'm Dave Cackley. That's a look at traffic.
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0: From the Service Professor Weather Center, 13 on your side weather. Scattered thunderstorms throughout the day today with a high of 80. Showers early on tomorrow and a high of 82. Next chance of rain this weekend on Saturday. Service Professor, we'll
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0: I saw Kristen Cavallari shared an article and I started digging into it. 105.3 Hot FM. There was an article that was shared about how there's a noticeable shift in younger men being drawn to older women in the dating world. Yes. Now, Kristen Cavallari was with Mark Estes, who's one of those stupid Montana boys who's like lip syncs country. Yeah, yeah. You know, I get hype on the Montana boys. But he's significantly younger than her. And the internet went insane a couple years ago at her, like aggressive at her for dating a guy so young. But then she shared this article last night about how younger men are attracted to older women. And they say that because of this, it has a lot to do with like the change in social norms, the pop culture influence. We're seeing more older women date younger men.
1: Which is very interesting, only because it used to be the opposite.
0: Oh,
1: older
0: no.
1: men, younger women.
0: And I think there still is some of that sugar daddy, baby stuff going on.
1: Yeah.
0: I mean, we've heard of it. I mean, we've talked about it on the air. We've had people call in. Remember that girl that called in and was with that 80-year-old man?
1: Yeah.
0: That was wild. But that's a, I mean, this doesn't blow anybody's hair back that much when we hear about a man doing it with a woman. But when we see that younger men are more attracted to older women, that's surprising to me a little bit.
1: I wonder if that means that the women are going to teach the men how to be a little more, I don't know, open.
0: So it says in this article, older women are perceived as having clearer intentions. They're less prone to playing games. They're more grounded. And older women have more self-confidence. Because obviously I'm about to be 40, right?
1: Right,
0: you get to a point where you just like stop caring as a woman, especially when you've grown up through your 20s and all you did was worry about being fat and overweight or your body and how you looked all the time. You hit a point where it start, you know, you just stopped caring.
1: You're like, yeah, I just don't care anymore.
0: This is the way I look. It is what it is. And you start to have more confidence in who you are as a person, not just based on how you look. And apparently younger men are finding that more attractive. Is there anybody listening that's dating a man younger than him?
1: Which is pretty crazy, only because I like that they find that attractive.
0: I like that they find it attractive too, because for so often, I think women have been very threatened by younger women. The whole world tells us we're supposed to look younger. The whole world.
1: I mean, think about like everything, plastic surgery, all that. Yeah.
0: Fillers, Botox, like all those things tell us to look younger, right?
1: Mm-hmm.
0: So because of that, we feel that societal pressure. But to see that it actually is something that's attractive to younger men is wild to me. Apparently, there's a hashtag that's been taking TikTok by storm called hashtag
1: Cougar. Mommy issues. Oh, wait, what was it?
0: Hashtag Cougar Talk.
1: Oh,
0: and it's
1: talk
0: like
1: T-O-K.
0: Yeah, T-O-K.
1: Yeah.
0: And there's all these movies that have come out recently. So like Nicole Kidman in Baby Girl. She's with that guy who was like an intern at her company.
1: Which, yeah, I was going to say this is happening a few different times.
0: Yeah, Anne Hathaway. Did anybody see The Idea of You? I read this book too, and then I watched the movie. She falls in love with a guy who's in his 20s and in a boy band.
1: What?
0: You know, I could have read a book with a little more substance, but
1: no,
0: that's not.
1: I love where you're at because I'm like, yes. What? I'm so into this.
0: Oh, no.
1: Tell me more.
0: And I think we're seeing more of that, which is causing this cultural shift. But is there anybody listening who is a woman dating somebody who's a guy younger? Because I do think I low-key am loving this. We for so long have shamed women for being like 40 years old. See, I'm loving this because I'm about to turn 40. That's what this is about.
1: Yeah, you want to do a 20-year-old man.
0: Though. I'm having a moment of like, this is
1: you
0: projection.
1: Want to date.
0: Yeah, no, I'm sorry. Yeah.
1: Date.
0: Did you say do a 20-year-old
1: man? I meant date. That's what I meant. I just said the word do, but I meant date.
0: I have no desire to date a 20-year-old man, but I like that they could be into me. Does that make sense to you?
1: Well, to me, it's a little, I don't, I'm having double standard over here.
0: Okay,
1: I gotta be honest. Because I'm sitting here going, so there's a lot of guys with mommy issues, but then I'm like, well, what's the difference between an older guy dating a younger woman?
0: 100%.
1: Well, because it's daddy issues.
0: It's daddy issues.
1: Yeah.
0: But I think the thing that was always triggering for me about an older guy, like a sugar daddy or an older guy dating a younger woman, it's because of the facade that like women get old and they age so quickly.
1: Oh, yeah, yeah. No, I see what you're saying.
0: And I can only date a girl whose boobs are up here. You know what I mean?
1: Isn't that funny? That's not even where I'm at. I'm just like, it's the age gap.
0: Oh,
1: like,
0: yeah.
1: It's just weird. But it's not. But then I think about like, my brother used to like older women.
0: Really?
1: So it's
0: okay.
1: Kind of, so this is where I sit with it. There was a time when he was 18 and he brought home a 26-year-old girl.
0: No!
1: Lady. It was a lady.
0: It was a
1: girl.
0: It was a lady. Woman.
1: Yeah. And he was like,
0: yeah.
1: And I'm only 2 years older than him, so I was only 20. And this 26-year-old is sitting at our house for dinner.
0: We just got a text from a listener. I'm 42 and my boyfriend is 28 years old.
1: Yeah.
0: I'm telling you.
1: I mean,
0: said,
1: I like it. Don't get me wrong.
0: She said, don't knock it till you try it. Okay. I love this. See, that's the thing, though. For so long, it's been older men want to be with a younger woman. But when you flip it on its script, I like the idea that we are changing that societal norm.
1: Yeah, it is kind of nice.
0: And you know what? People can call it creepy if you want to call it creepy. No, I just hope you look at it both ways.
1: It makes me feel better, though, because, you know, I like to date younger.
0: 20s. I see. This is a problem. We're both projecting at this point. I'm about to be 40. You just like dating younger men in general. It's just making us feel better.
1: I'm about to be 40 as well.
0: Yeah. In his dreams.
1: Five-ish.
0: Yeah. Oh, my God. I thought we weren't allowed to say your name or age on the air anymore.
1: Oh, that's right. We weren't. Oh, how dare you?
2: 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Traffic.
3: Moderate to heavy traffic flows. 96, the Ford, north and southbound 131. Crash still in the cleanup in Grand Rapids, College Avenue, and 196. No word on any potential injuries as yet. Closures continuing downtown Grand Rapids, northbound at Pearl Street. We're still dealing with construction. West River Drive at Jupiter as well. Well, that's been extended for another week or two. I'm Dave Cackley. That's a look at traffic.
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4: From the Service Professor Weather Center, 13 on your side weather. Scattered thunderstorms throughout the day today with a high of 80. Showers early on tomorrow and a high of 82. Next chance of rain this weekend on Saturday.
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6: I listen all morning long.

0: just joining us today, we were having a conversation about how there was an article that was posted about a cultural shift that's happening right now where younger men are more attracted to older women. Like, they're on the hunt for older women. And listen, as a woman who's about to be 40 years old, this makes me feel good. Not that I want to leave my husband for a younger man.
1: No, but you like the idea that it's now not just the older men dating younger women.
0: It makes me feel like even though I'm about to be 40, I'm still attractive.
1: Because I for far too long, yeah, women have been made to feel once you hit a certain age, you're expired.
0: Yes, and that is something that we have believed forever.
1: Gays do the same thing.
0: Really? I believe this. My brother-in-law says the same thing.
1: You're old as dirt in gay world. I don't know what it is women-wise. I think it's like almost 40.
0: Yes.
1: But yeah. No, I get it. So I understand.
0: It is wild to me, though, because the more I sit and think about it and the more I read this article, it talks about how women of a certain age, when you're a little bit older, you're not insecure anymore. You become more confident in who you are and what you look like and your body. And because of that, younger men are attracted to you. And just, I mean, think about this. For so long, we grew up as elder millennials, right?
1: Uh-huh.
0: And watching how women were treated once they got older, I mean, it's unbelievable.
1: Yeah, because you're basically sent away to a nunnery.
0: Yeah, 100%. Yeah. Like, she's old and fat. She let herself go. Yeah. Buy that one a Moomoo.
1: Get her
0: yes.
1: out.
0: But to see that men are more attracted to women that are older and that these younger men are more looking for the cougar in their life, if you will, it is kind of insane. But is that the man you date or is it the man you marry? That's what I'm saying.
1: Could be both.
0: You think so?
1: I really do think it could be both. Because I think sometimes you find guys who are younger that actually want to have more of that older, stable lifestyle.
0: Yeah.
1: And so, like, that's the perfect find. Only because they're going to want to slow down with you, because as you get older, you're going to slow down. But they're going to keep you going because they're still young and, like, I still want to go out.
0: You know what? Natalia actually just texted and said, I'm a 30-year-old female and I'm dating a 25-year-old man. We met at the Bob 3 years ago. The age was hard for me for a minute, but I realized how much he loves me and how much I love him.
1: See?
0: Age wasn't an issue anymore.
1: Boom.
0: Yeah, she said, I don't want to be known as a cradle robber, though. I think you're a cradle robber. This is the thing, Natalia. We have been conditioned to believe that because you are 5 years older than a man, you are a cradle robber. That is insane. It's only 5 years. But if that was a 30-year-old man dating a 25-year-old woman, no one would bat an eye.
1: No, you're right. I mean,
0: it's garbage.
1: Well, they do. Women do. Women bat an eye and go, oh, look at him. He's got some kind of issue.
0: Yeah, but only 5 years.
1: Still.
0: Like my aunt and uncle, they're 12 years apart. And I always think about how weird it is that she was like 24 when they got together and he was 36, already previously married with 2 kids.
1: My aunt was in her 20s and her husband now is in his 40s.
0: That's because back then it's more acceptable.
1: Uh-huh.
0: People accept it for men, but us women, no, no, no. Then you got Cher out here who's like 75 and literally, I think she's engaged to a 28-year-old man.
1: Yeah, she is.
0: Yeah, I'm pretty sure that's the case. But I like that they're flipping that societal norm. I also didn't realize that on TikTok, cougar talk was a thing.
1: Yeah. Well, you know, it should be, though. What's really funny is how long ago the show Cougar Town came out.
0: Yeah.
1: And actually, that show
0: 20 years ago
1: changed its way of doing things.
0: Yeah.
1: But funny because now it's such a big thing.
0: Yes.
1: Like, it's a real life thing. Like, Cougar Town is real now.
0: Is anybody willing to call in and admit, yes, you're dating somebody significantly younger than you? Because I think there are women listening right now that are like, yes, I do date younger, but I want to know why. Christy's on the phone in Grand Haven. Christy, are you a cougar?
2: Oh, 100% a cougar. Always have been.
1: Oh, I love this.
0: Okay, wait a second. How old are you?
2: I'm 63.
0: And how old is your boyfriend?
2: Well, 42.
0: Yes, Christy!
1: Wow, love that.
0: How long have you been together?
2: So just about a year, just because my life is so busy. They're just yummy. They're younger. They want to still have more fun. They're adventurous.
0: So that's the draw for you.
2: Yes, when I was 37, I fell in love with this wonderful looking, beautiful man. He said he was 27. We fell in love. I found his license. He was only 21.
1: Oh, wow.
2: Yeah, by then I already fell in love, and our daughter will be 27 in October.
0: Oh, my gosh. So have you ever dated anybody your age?
2: One time I dated him, and he was the most boring man I've ever met in my entire life. And I was like, that's why I only date younger men.
1: You know what's funny? That's my whole thing, too, to be honest with you.
0: What?
1: Is that they're more fun.
0: Really?
1: It's the idea of they still want to go out and do stuff. And I'm like, I don't want to be boring and at home all the time.
2: I'm so young at heart. You give me another 63-year-old man that wants to sit in his chair and smoke a cigar and watch TV and forget it. And let's travel and have a good time.
0: Yeah. I love this so much. Congrats on your awesome life, Christy.
2: I love it. Thank you so much. You guys have a great day.
0: I want to be Christy when I grow up.
1: Well,
0: that's if something ever happened to Aaron, that's all I'm saying.
1: I was just going to say, you could. You just had to divorce the guy you're with.
0: I mean, I don't plan on
1: it. Ditch that zero and get with a hero who's 21. WHTS Coopersville, Grand Rapids, and Cumulus.

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0: It's blowing my mind today. A new report says that workplaces might start giving their employees special days for sexual wellness. So like days to go home and just get busy. I know.
1: I'm laughing because do you need a whole day?
0: Right. I don't know. Or really, just, I only just need like an extra lunch minutes. Hour.
1: Yeah.
0: I don't know.
1: Like.
0: If you're Aaron, it's three. No, I'm kidding.
1: Minutes, not hours.
0: Minutes. God, hours. I would divorce him if it was hours. A new survey found 3 in 5 employees are supportive of the idea of paid or unpaid days to just take care of that type of wellness.
1: Which is interesting only because I think you should be able to take mental health days. But the problem is, I think too many people will be like, I need a mental health month.
0: Yes.
1: Which maybe we all do.
0: Yeah.
1: But that's the problem. Like, people just can't quantify it because you don't go to a doctor to get your mental health day. You know what I mean? Or like,
0: right.
1: And how are you going to quantify that?
0: I don't know. Because while I do think that like sexual wellness is important, I've literally preached this to my friends for years. I want to say that I was the leader of all this when I was younger because I feel like people don't pay attention to it. But at the same time, listen to me, Dr. Ruth over here. At the same
2: Please
0: time.
2: Please tell us more, Rachel, Dr. Rachel.
0: This is the part that's really weird. 1 in 5 Americans claim that they would be totally comfortable going to their manager and being like, hey, I need a day for me. Like, that's wild.
1: If somebody walked into me and said, I need to take a day off so I can go.
0: Yeah. I feel like you'd be like, yeah, baby, get it. Do you. Yeah, fist bump.
1: Well, it depends. If you're ugly, I'm going to go, ugh, oh, why are you telling me? If you're hot, I would be like, do you have a partner already? Oh, that's right. We work together. HR.
0: I just think it is wild that 1 in 5 say they are totally comfortable approaching their boss about this.
1: I don't know that I
0: can't
1: like,
0: even.
1: It would be weird. I mean, I say that because, again, can you approach your boss about, well, do you tell your boss you have a tummy ache?
0: Yeah, I do.
1: Do you actually go in and say, my stomach hurts?
0: I had a boss once. And I needed a day off, and he was so rude about days off, but I got a UTI. So I was like, I have a urinary tract infection I won't be in. And he was very off-put.
1: That's funny.
0: He was terrified.
1: And I have, you're right. I have told,
0: you know what I mean?
1: I have told bosses before.
0: Yeah.
1: I
0: still wouldn't say, hey, I'm going to stay home today because I got to get it. Like,
1: yeah,
0: I can't.
1: Or
0: my husband's got to lay the pipe. I can't do that.
1: Or I'm leaving early because.
0: Right. There's no way.
1: There's certain things I also don't want to know.
0: Right. I'd rather not know. And it's really weird if you're single.
1: Actually,
0: and you're telling
1: most
0: them that.
1: Of the people that I work with just and I'm thinking like all the jobs.
0: Yeah.
1: I don't really want to know that you're going home to do that.
0: No, I don't want to know.
1: Also, we're in radio. So then I have the question of, are you actually going home or is it somebody else?
0: Right.
1: Are you going to the one you're married
0: right.
1: to?
0: Or is it somebody else? There does seem like there's a lot of infidelity.
1: Or are we doing secret time again?
0: What do you think about this? Because while I think it is important, having I can't imagine logging into our website that tells us our vacation days and having sick time, bereavement time, vacation days, and then sex days. Like, that's wild.
1: That would be wild.
0: And
1: you know what?
0: Bananas.
1: I would always hit that one and be like, oh, I'm sorry. I hit the wrong one. I meant sick day.
0: We just got a text from a listener, Matt. He says, what do you do if you're single? I think it's still that wellness
1: it's
0: is still important.
1: Yes.
0: It's still, but it's good for
1: it's
0: your mental health.
1: It's just even more creepy when you see that request come in because you're like, wait a minute.
0: I'm going to go home and release some endorphins.
1: All Rob has is a cat at home. Hey, why did I bring myself into
0: this? I don't know, because you're single and poor Diggy. Oh, my God.
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4: Heavy traffic flows continue on the expressway. Still a slow go eastbound 196 between 131 and Lane Avenue. Clear College Avenue at 196 following that earlier crash. Seeing some congestion along 96 and 131. Look out for closures ongoing in Kent County. Downtown Grand Rapids, MLK over 131. Bridge reconstruction through Thanksgiving, 31. Muskegon to Holland, 27. I'm Dave Cackley. That's a look at traffic.
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2: From the Service Professor Weather Center, 13 on your side weather. Scattered thunderstorms throughout the day today with a high of 80. Showers early on tomorrow and a high of 82. Next chance of rain this weekend on Saturday.
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0: Have you ever been banned from anywhere? It's Rachel and Rob, 105.3 Hot FM. There's this YouTuber and TikTok influencer. His name is Alan Farrell. He got permanently banned from Six Flags because he tried to go viral. Apparently, this is a thing, though, where people try to eat or do things on roller coasters.
1: Yeah, it's usually what they try to do is the champagne water, where they're trying to fill a cup up. Pouring either champagne or water on people.
0: Yes, I forgot about that. What's the point? That's the dumbest thing.
1: Just see if you can do it during the G-forces.
0: Well, he tried to do this viral stunt where he ate McDonald's chicken nuggets while riding Millennium Force at Cedar Point.
1: And it didn't go so well.
0: No. In fact, because of the video that blew up, I guess they decided that they were going to ban him because quite literally they say it's all against safety because you can choke on a roller coaster and you see him like almost choking after he hits the first
1: hill. The problem is, yeah, it goes up 310 feet and then comes down 93 miles an hour. And apparently, because I looked this up after I said I thought it was cool.
0: Okay.
1: Or that they shouldn't ban him, that it was the G-forces that he did. He only got 7 out of the 10 chicken nuggets down. Here's the thing, though.
0: I saw this and analyzed the whole thing. I just want to be clear, too. I said Cedar Point because Cedar Point is part of the Six Flags network.
1: Yeah.
0: And so he's banned in general from all Six Flags.
1: But he told the worker that he had the chicken nuggets in his pants. Well, technically, he said, it's not like I have chicken nuggets in my pants.
0: He said, if anyone asks, I don't have chicken nuggets in my underwear. Mm. That's what he said. And then as the roller coaster went, he was even dipping them in sauce, which is hilarious. Okay, I have to tell you, that is funny.
1: Do you know, I think that's what got him in trouble because the sauce got on people around him.
0: Oh, I would have been so mad if sauce would have splashed on me.
1: So I think that's why they're like, you're banned for life. You got sauce on Susie.
0: They say that it's a safety policy and that is why, because it was a choking hazard, he could have killed himself. And they do see right after that first hill. But he's banned from Six Flags for life. Have you ever been banned from anywhere, Rob Sparks?
1: I've been banned from Sonic, as a matter of fact. No, Sonic and Mobile.
0: Wait! I did not expect that.
1: They do not like it when you... I thought it would be funny to throw a hamburger on their window. And it stuck, and it was pretty great.
0: You guys, when I told this story, I did not know Rob was going to go, I got banned from Sonic. What?
1: So in the South, you hang out in Sonic parking lots. That's what you do.
0: Oh, that's like the hangout. Okay.
1: Yeah. And I was with a group of friends, and it was in Mobile. And I was old enough. This is the problem. I wasn't a teenager at this point. I was like 21, maybe.
0: Okay.
1: And
0: keep going. Get there.
1: So anyway, so we were messing around, and I went to like hit one of my friends with the burger, and instead of hitting them, it went right up to the window and smacked.
0: Okay.
1: And the manager came out and was banned me because we were being unruly.
0: Well, you were.
1: And we weren't teenagers. We were young adults
0: throwing food at a Sonic.
1: And actually, the problem was that the manager thought that they had been shot at. Is what actually happened.
0: Oh wow!
1: When the burger
0: feels dramatic.
1: When the burger hit the window,
0: they thought it was a gun.
1: Yeah.
0: Feels dramatic.
1: That's kind of what I thought.
0: No, absolutely not. The only place I've been banned from, and I don't even know if it was like a ban because they didn't say you're never coming back here. They just said, don't come back here. But it was Rick's in East Lansing. If you've ever partied at MSU, Rick's is that bar. I mean, it's like a club, but they have like one side of it where people are hanging out and there's a great big bar and tables, and they have the other side of it where it's a club. And I may or may not have stood up to dance on my stool in a dress and then climb on the bar.
1: You think it was Coyote Ugly?
0: I mean, I had a moment. That's what I wanted to be when I grew up. I wanted to be in Coyote Ugly, and I lived it at Rick's Bar in East Lansing. The bouncer came up. I was in this like purple short dress, and he threw me over his shoulder and walked me right outside onto the street and goes, "Don't come back here." And that was the end of that. And then I barfed.
1: You know what?
0: And all these people were in line waiting to get in, and they watched me do it, and I just like sulked off and went back to my friend's apartment and passed out, wait for everybody to get home.
1: That's pretty. You know what? And the love of your life could have been in that line.
0: You know, Aaron was not there, but you may be right.
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3: Heavy traffic flows continue on the expressway. Still a slow go eastbound 196 between 131 and Lane Avenue. Clear College Avenue at 196. Following that earlier crash, seeing some congestion along 96 and 131. Look out for closures ongoing in Kent County. Downtown Grand Rapids, MLK over 131. Bridge reconstruction through Thanksgiving, 31. Muskegon to Holland, 27. I'm Dave Cackley. That's a look at traffic.
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1: From the Service Professor Weather Center, 13 on your side weather. Scattered thunderstorms throughout the day today with a high of 80. Showers early on tomorrow and a high of 82. Next chance of rain this weekend on Saturday.

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0: drop dead.
1: If you're just joining us, we're talking about this moron who got banned from Six Flags because he was at Cedar Point, which I didn't realize Six Flags owned.
2: Recently, I
1: really?
2: Believe.
1: Yeah. I'm not a roller coaster girly. I get very nervous about roller coasters. But this guy showed up with McDonald's nuggets and he filmed himself doing Millennium Force. And they kicked him out because he nearly choked, they said.
2: Because apparently the G-Force and chicken nuggets don't go together.
1: There you go. And they don't want you to die on their roller coaster.
2: Well, I mean, it only helps if someone does.
1: What?
2: Especially if it's for them doing something stupid and not for Six Flags or for Cedar Point, you know?
1: Yes.
2: The cars operated perfect. He was eating chicken nuggets.
1: Well, he is now banned for life for making this video. But it makes me wonder, have you ever been banned from anywhere? We found out Rob has been banned from Sonic.
2: A Sonic,
1: just one. Yeah, just he's like, one. Listen, I'll go to the one on Alpine whenever I want.
2: And
1: to.
2: The best part is, it was A Sonic that I'm never going to go back to.
1: No, because it was in Alabama, right?
2: But yeah, but there was like a good 6 months that when my friends would try to all meet up, I'm like, well, I can't go there.
1: I have a girlfriend who was banned from the Atlanta Braves Stadium in Atlanta because she was there and she was so drunk that she lit up a cigarette in the ballpark.
2: I love that.
1: Just ripping like, a dart. And they came over like, ma'am, you're going to come with me. And she's like, what's your problem? Smoking her
2: cig. Did she fight him?
1: Yes. She got mad and was like, I'm not going. And he's like, yeah, you are. She got manhandled by two security. But here's the thing. They didn't just like throw her out on the street and say, never come back. They took her into a back room and made her take like a mugshot like picture. And she was on a wall.
2: Oh, my gosh.
1: She is on a wall at the Atlanta
2: Braves
1: Stadium.
2: Holy cow. She is like, she's yes. really not coming back.
1: Where did you get banned from? Good morning, Hot FM. What's your name and where are you from?
3: Jason from Muskegon.
1: Jason, where'd you get banned from?
3: Walmart.
2: What? How'd you get that?
1: All right, Jason, what'd you do?
2: I didn't think anyone got banned from Walmart.
3: Okay, so about like 10 years ago, me and my buddy were taking a trip and we decided... Cause he had like these costumes in his trunk. His girlfriend used to work at like Spirit Halloween.
2: Uh huh.
3: And he had a gorilla suit and a banana suit. He put on the banana suit. I put on the gorilla suit, and I chased him around Walmart as a gorilla. And I was making gorilla sounds, and he was screaming. Manager did not like us one bit.
1: Did they tell you you're banned? Did they take a picture of you in the gorilla suit and stick it on the wall and say, this guy's never coming back in here? What happened?
3: They just kind of was like, hey, you guys gotta go and you're not allowed back in our store.
2: And then you guys took off the suit and walked back in and I never knew the difference.
3: I wish, because they're like... Gotta take your mask off.
1: Oh my God.
3: Yeah.
1: Thank you for calling, Jason. Have a good day. The crap that goes down at Walmart, and that guy got kicked out for dressing up like a gorilla and chasing a banana.
2: Like I said, I didn't think anyone ever
1: got
2: kicked
1: out.
2: Right.
1: You can go to Walmart at any point of any day and see some kid get beat up in a corner.
2: I feel like a gorilla chasing a banana is pretty normal at Walmart.
1: Right. That feels like an average Tuesday.
2: Yeah. Like, okay. The Rachel Gray.

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She's obnoxious, and he's chaotic, but they make it look good. At least that's what they tell themselves. 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

0: It's Rachel's 411.
1: Okay, this is crazy. Did you see Perez Hilton was hospitalized yesterday?
2: I used to have that name, Perez Hilton.
1: Do you guys remember Perez Hilton?
2: I was
1: Hilton?
2: Just going to say, yeah, I used to have the nasty blog that like pissed everybody.
1: He was the one who basically made Britney crazy. Like, they credited him with the reason that she had a mental break. Is it all his fault? No. But he was part of that crazy time of paparazzi.
2: He was kind of the original TMZ.
1: Yes. Yeah. Like, that was Perez Hilton was before TMZ.
2: And then, and then he cleaned up, had a kid.
1: Yeah, he has three kids now.
2: Oh, wow, okay.
1: But this story, it broke overnight. He has been, I guess, kind of unhinged for a while on social media. I still follow him, actually. He's been very bizarre lately.
2: Really?
1: Yes. But yesterday he went on TikTok Live, butt naked, covered in blood, and was harming himself.
2: Oh my gosh.
1: Yes, at his house in Florida. And I guess the police were made aware of the situation because he went on TikTok Live cutting himself, you guys.
2: Oh my gosh.
1: And I guess they showed up and Perez Hilton was alone inside the house. He's been taken to the hospital and they say he's like safely recovered and he's getting the medical attention he needs right now. But he was home alone live streaming on TikTok. Covered in blood, butt naked.
2: Ugh,
1: like,
2: wow.
1: Oh my God. Next level scary and disturbing. And obviously we hope he gets the help he needs, but holy crap. Terrifying. Ariana Grande has said that her upcoming hiatus was actually planned a long time ago. And it was not an impulsive decision. She said this on stage the other night. Now keep in mind, it was earlier this week. We talked about the fact that she announced she was taking a break and we thought it was because of the scrutiny over her body and her appearance because she looks so thin these days. But this is what she said at a show the other night.
3: I heard that my fans were worried that negativity was ruining things for me. But I just have to say, that could not be more the opposite. Multiple things can be true at the same time. Boundaries can need to be set.
2: Eat a sandwich!
1: And then she goes on to say this is the greatest experience of her professional career. I will tell you, though, she does sound a little fake. It sounds a little fake as she's sitting there talking.
2: It does. And I got to be honest, when you use two things can be true at the same time.
1: Yes.
2: I feel like that's ChatGPT telling you how to make us believe.
1: 100%.
2: You know what I mean? Like,
1: yes. Because I think what you said earlier this week is true. Ariana Grande does not look healthy. And I do think that she has yes people in her camp that are like, yeah, Ariana, keep going on stage. Keep doing this. Keep doing this because it's making them money.
2: Yeah. I think a lot of people are overlooking what's going wrong. And that happens a lot.
1: Oh, yeah, 100%. It happens all the time.
2: I was going to say, I can name two others, Britney and Justin Bieber.
1: I was just going to say Britney and Justin Bieber. Yes. Like, speaking of money, does anybody watch The Voice anymore? Because I think they found a new way to make money. Did you see they're doing a celebrity edition of The Voice?
2: No, why?
1: Exactly. It's going to premiere in the spring on NBC. The coaches are Joe Jonas, Queen Latifah, country singer Riley Green, and Keke Palmer's the host. I kind of love Keke
2: Palmer.
1: Keke Palmer. I love her. But they're saying the contestants are going to be actors, musicians, athletes, comedians, reality stars, and influencers.
2: Okay.
1: And they're going to have a voice boot camp. And they give like a backstage look where the celebrities are getting ready for like their blind auditions and in the VIP room.
2: You want me to be negative about this?
1: Oh, sure. Go for it. Yeah.
2: This sucks because these celebrities are going on to prove that they can do this. This is like Disney Channel with the kids.
1: We already knew you were good.
2: These are nepo.
1: Yes.
2: These are, and I understand what a nepo baby really is. It's when you have somebody else in your family in
1: but
2: the industry.
1: Like nepo babies
2: but
1: of the industry.
2: The fact that they're already in the industry, they already have all the connections they need. So when someone hears that they can actually sing, they already got the avenue that they need to go.
1: Yes.
2: These other people that just go on as normal nobodies, mm-hmm. they are lucky if they get on the county fair circuit.
1: Right. Ring the cow.
2: Sorry.
1: They're lucky if they get on the county fair circuit.
2: I'm so annoyed by this.
1: That is so true, though. You guys, are you going to watch this? Text us, 616-451-0105. Because I couldn't care less. This I do care about, though. The story killed me this morning. There is an all-female bike race that happens called the Tour de France Femmes. And I guess,
2: No, this is the
1: Femme. It's the Femmes. It's all women. So I guess this Tour de France, you know how we always worry about everybody juicing?
2: Uh-huh.
1: Like, wasn't the Tour de France what Lance Armstrong was busted?
2: I believe that was,
1: So apparently the women there, they're not juicing, but they're being accused of stuffing their bras. So like a larger bust can give a cyclist more of an aerodynamic advantage. And these women are using extra padding in their boobs to go faster, you guys.
2: This is going to be the downfall of the water bra.
1: Oh my God, the water bra, for real. What is Victoria's Secret going to do with these extra push-up bras? They're doing closer inspections to make sure the ladies aren't misrepresenting their bosoms.
2: Oh, okay.
1: Okay, this is ridiculous, right?
2: I think there's a lot of people that are like, I'll be on that committee.
1: I imagine this woman named Jenny crossing the finish line, and all of a sudden they lift her bra up and just Kleenex falls out. Or just thunk. Oh, those are my silicones I put. Those are my chicken cutlets.
2: Yeah, those are my cutlets. I know.
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4: Moderate to heavy traffic flows 96, the Ford north at southbound 131. Stalled vehicle off to the side, northbound at Ann Street. We've got closures ongoing. Caledonia, Broadmoor 68 to 84th. Long-term road widening into 2027. Construction work continues in Crockery Township. Bridge replacement. Cleveland Street, 112th Avenue, that's going to run through early October. I'm Dave Cackley. That's a look at traffic.
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4: From the Service Professor Weather Center, 13 on your side weather. Scattered thunderstorms throughout the day today with a high of 80. Showers early on tomorrow and a high of 82. Next chance of rain this weekend on Saturday. Service.

0: 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Whoop,
1: whoop. 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

0: 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Jason Biggs from American Pie was doing a podcast and admitted that he's a foot guy. He's got a foot fetish.
1: Does he really?
0: Yeah, apparently.
1: He kind of has that like dorky American boy look.
0: So who'd be into feet?
1: Yeah, so I was like, so of course he's got some real kinks.
0: No, like he probably got into something pretty weird at some point. He was like, that's my thing now, I like feet. the guy did it with an apple pie
1: just,
0: in a movie.
1: Yeah, I was going to say, he played a character that got it on with an apple pie. So.
0: It all tracks. 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

0: 60 Minutes ad-free. It's Rachel and Rob. Harry Styles fell with so much swagger the other night. Did you see this video?
1: He actually fell?
0: So his stage has this like great big long runway, and he was coming down it, and he slipped. But instead of like kicking his feet and then falling flat on his back, he slid, but then instead of falling backwards, he slid like into a Playboy pose with his arm propped up like underneath his head, kept singing. It was maybe one of the most impressive falls I've ever seen.
1: How do you pull that off?
0: I don't know. It's Harry Styles. He can probably pull off just about anything.
1: I one time bumped my head on stage and dropped to the floor, and all I did was bump my head.
0: I can't go on another day.
1: Who put that light on there? Help me carry me off of here.

0: 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There's this grandma in Oklahoma who's gone viral, Rob, because she framed a magazine photo of Michael B. Jordan and put it on her family photo wall as her grandson.
1: I love her.
0: And all I could think was, oh, I now know what I want to be when I grow up.
2: I was just going to say, I will be that when I grow up.
0: Oh, my God. Apparently the family came in and was like, who the hell's that? And she's like, Michael B. Jordan.
2: That's my grandson. I'm real proud of him.
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0: 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It's Rachel and Rob. This is my favorite song we are playing on Hot FM right now. Not that necessarily like my favorite song matters. My daughter and I are obsessed with it. We scream, sing it in the car.
1: You don't want to toot your horn about how it was one of your five ones to watch?
0: I mean, it was, but like, it's neither here nor there.
1: I was just curious.
0: That's how good this song is.
1: You
0: haven't
1: brought it up.
0: You know, it was one of my five. It was a number one, actually. A number one for five ones to watch.
1: I told you to watch out for this.
0: Olivia Rodrigo, stupid song. I'm obsessed. I need to see her. It's Hot FM.

0: 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Did you tell me yesterday that this Stella Lefty song is like top three right now?
1: Top three stream songs.
0: That is so wild. So Stella Lefty did like the first verse of this song, put it on TikTok, and it exploded. Absolutely exploded. Millions of views, millions of reshares. And she was like, oh my God, I have to write this song. So she did in like 15 minutes.
1: Did you... Do you know who she's related to?
0: Who?
1: She's related to her dad, is the co-founder of Groupon.
0: Stop it!
1: Swear.
0: Okay.
1: Her father is multi-billionaire and a co-founder of Groupon.
0: So it turns out she may have paid for those views. I think we know why she went viral. My God. Wow. Way to suck the wind out of those sails, man.
1: Sorry, I just Googled it.
0: Okay. Hope you still like this song. It's Boston. Hot FM.

0: 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It's Rachel and Rob. What do you got on the hot list for our Wednesday morning today, Rob?
1: Well, the race for governor is officially set for Michigan. On the Democratic side, Secretary of State Jocelyn Benson won decisively over Genesee County Sheriff Chris Swanson, taking about 83% of the vote yesterday. On the Republican side, Congressman John James defeated businessman Perry Johnson, winning roughly 50% to 35%. Benson and James will now square off in what's expected to be one of the nation's most closely watched governor races this fall. In the Democratic U.S. Senate primary, NBC News has called it physician and former Wayne County Health Director Abdul El-Sayed edged out Congresswoman Haley Stevens in a nail-biter, winning less than 2 percentage points. State Senator Mallory McMorrow finished at a distant third. El-Sayed advances to the race this fall to face Republican Mike Rogers, who is unopposed in his primary. As for West Michigan, Congresswoman Hillary Scholten in the 3rd District advanced without a primary challenge, while Congressman Bill Huizinga won his Republican primary in the 4th District. An armed man was arrested after he was seen taking photos and videos of the Trump National Golf Club in Los Angeles over the weekend. Authorities reported this yesterday. The incident happened Sunday, a day before officials announced that President Trump plans to visit the Rancho Palos Verdes property. That's a lot to say there.
0: Yeah, it is.
1: For this week for a Republican dinner. Plainclothes federal agents spotted the man walking around the grounds, filming and appearing to watch security planning. Deputies detained him. He's been identified. He's a 38-year-old man named Janine John Tahele of Downey, California, and found a loaded pistol in his car with hollow point ammunition in the magazines. When they went to his house, they found even more guns and ammo, body armor, two radio signal devices, and several notebooks that had concerning statements. So he is going to stay in custody for a minute. And then last but not least, Grand Haven is making its most heavily traveled downtown and waterfront areas more pedestrian focused. And they're going to hold riders and motorized devices to a stricter safety standard.
0: That's e-bikes.
1: To say the Grand Haven City Council has approved a new ordinance banning e-bikes, electric scooters, and electric skateboards from the mile-and-a-half boardwalk along the Grand River Harbor. City leaders say the move is aimed at improving safety in the corridor packed with walkers, tourists, and families during the summer season. That means the new rule, traditional non-motorized bikes, the ones you actually pedal with your legs, will still be allowed on the boardwalk. And that's the boardwalk that goes all along the waterfront up to the lighthouse.
0: Yeah, so it gets so busy too.
1: Yeah, they also changed parts of the pedestrian safety initiative. The city has established a no-wheel zone that covers about 10 blocks around Washington Avenue during peak summer season. So the zone includes the social district and other areas like where the restaurant and bars and heavy foot traffic happen.
0: Yeah.
1: So basically between Harbor Avenue and 3rd Street, there's a no-wheel zone now on the sidewalk there. And the council also voted to add in e-bikes, electric scooters, and electric skateboards to the city's reckless operation ordinance.
0: That's so interesting.
1: Yeah. So if you, especially if you're taking one of your own e-bikes or scooter or whatever,
0: yeah,
1: just know there's now new places where you can ride. I know, like, if it's one that you can rent, they usually put the no ride zones where it'll shut off. But yeah, just be aware that Grand Haven is changing the rules over there.
0: I kind of love this. You guys have heard me be a boomer about the e-bikes. They drive me nuts and they're freaking dangerous.
1: Well, especially because I don't think people understand, like, they can go fast and you're basically, because you can go faster than a bicycle.
0: Yeah.
1: And so you're basically an electric motorcycle.
0: I don't think people realize it. Like, these kids are ripping around parks and trails and stuff. The kids and I almost got took out not that long ago. And by the way, like, not to sound 100, but like, where are your helmets?
1: Yes.
0: Where are the freaking helmets? Guys, you give your kids a dirt bike and then you're like, good luck with your brain.
1: Because it's electric. Remember, Simon Cowell broke his collarbone on an e-bike.
0: God, I should have known that you would know Simon Cowell's injury.
1: I was going to say, before it was even famous. No, I remember he got pulled off American Idol because it was a big deal.
0: Yeah.
1: And I remember thinking, oh, silly e-bikes. Now we're all on them. And you just need to remember, Simon Cowell almost died.
0: It's Atlas.
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1: From the Service Professor Weather Center, 13 on your side weather. Scattered thunderstorms throughout the day today with a high of 80. Showers early on tomorrow and a high of 82. Next chance of rain this weekend on Saturday.
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Ariana Grande wants to set the record straight. She says her upcoming hiatus was planned a long time ago and is not an impulsive decision. She does say boundaries need to be set and that people need a break sometimes. Hate That I Made You Love Me, 105.3 Hot FM.

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A celebrity edition of The Voice will premiere in the springtime on NBC. It'll include coaches Joe Jonas, Queen Latifah, and Riley Green, with Keke Palmer as the host. 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

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A study looked into America's preferred sleep temperature. Overall, the ideal temp, 67 degrees. Is that too high, too low, or just right for you? 105.3.

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1: I got to be honest, if you win this, you have to take me. 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
1: 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I see Somber. 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

A couple supposedly got frisky on an IKEA showroom bed at a store in Taiwan last month. Witnesses say they seemed lost in the moment. Really? You get lost in the moment in IKEA? I mean, you get lost in IKEA, but lost in the moment? 105.3.

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So apparently there's controversy in a bike race. It's called the Tour de France Femmes. Rumor has it some contestants are padding their bras to gain an aerodynamic advantage. Officials about to inspect them more closely. Bruno Mars, Risk It All, 105.3.

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0: 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I saw a bumper sticker on the way to work that said, "You can't scare me. 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
1: 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I can't do singing shows. 105.3 Hot FM. It's Kendall. They're doing a celebrity edition of The Voice next year. Keke Palmer's going to host it. Joe Jonas, Queen Latifah, and Riley Green will be judging. Will you watch? Just one.

0: It's Kendall. Are you going to watch Ted Lasso tonight?
1: Me too. I'm excited. Season 4 back on Apple TV. There's also a new Ryan Murphy show debuting tonight on Hulu. It's called The Shards, and it's set in the 80s. Good night for TV if you're into that sort of thing. 105.3 Hot FM.

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didn't realize she did it live. I thought it was an outfit. Tate McRae was dipped in 660 gallons of liquid gold at Lollapalooza. She's up right after the Biebs. 105.3 Hot FM.

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7: We've all been there, in a boring meeting, a long lecture, struggling to stay awake. 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If you have time, you might try to squeeze in a quick nap, just a couple minutes even. That can increase your alertness. Or try to pop outside for a quick walk, get your blood and your hormones pumping, splash some cold water on your face, or grab a cup of coffee, obviously. If you're not a caffeine drinker, even just taking small sips of water throughout your meeting could be enough to keep you awake. Of course, you could also make a point to engage in the meeting. You're not likely to fall asleep while you're actually talking. I'm Dr. Sanjay Gupta, helping you live a better life.
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3: From the Service Professor Weather Center, 13 on your side weather. Tonight, showers and a few thunderstorms tapering off overnight with lows around 65. Tomorrow, morning clouds, then sunshine by the afternoon and a high near 80.
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It's Kendall. I guess there's a little bit of Taylor Travis news. 105.3 Hot FM. Travis's mustache is back, and his look has a name. The Travador, which is ridiculous. I like it. 105.3 Hot FM.

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Ariana Grande is fine. Thank you very much. She's just taken a long-awaited, well-deserved, planned break after years of wicked stuff and touring. Let a girl sit down for a minute. 105.3 Hot FM. It's Kendall. Here's Olivia. I know.

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It's Kendall. I'm going to give you that somber keyword again. 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
1: 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I'd know there was hidden stink there. Plus, I would definitely smell something on it. Just

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2: 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Traffic.
3: And 131 northbound after the Henry, breakdown on the right shoulder. We've got crews there. 96 is slowing between Plainfield and 131. Accident on the right shoulder, 196 west at College and South Beltline after Broadmoor. We've got a crash here that has police cleaning it up. On Leonard at Fuller, an accident and slowdowns on 131 north between Ann and West River and 196 east between Lane and 131. 96 West, 28th to Fulton, also sluggish. I'm Rick Shrimp with traffic.
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1: 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From the Service Professor Weather Center, 13 on your side weather. Tonight, showers and a few thunderstorms tapering off overnight with lows around 65. Tomorrow, morning clouds, then sunshine by the afternoon and a high near 80.

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1: This kid guzzled down part of my drink, went like all weird, and then I was like, oh my God. 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
0: 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Traffic.
3: 131 traffic is slowing as you make your way northbound after the Henry. It's a breakdown of the right shoulder. And crews are there. Now, we do have 196 west to College with a crash on the right shoulder. Leonard at Fuller is an accident. 131 northbound Pearl to 196, also a little heavy as we have that right lane taken up. Now, the project is going to continue through later this month. Good travel times on 96 east and west. Earlier problems have cleared. US 31 at posted speeds. I'm Rick Schrempf with traffic.
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Wake up with Rachel and Rob in the morning. 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